0: Carlton on the weekend. The Saints' loss has been compounded with Nasaia Wanganeen-Malera suffering a hamstring injury. Saints coach Ross Lyon says his players weren't up to standard.
1: Tackle effectiveness, we had 15 players with 50% or less. Like, we had 16 players with two tackles or less and they had four. So, look, it hasn't been typical of us in the pressure stakes and composure stakes, but it certainly was tonight.
0: Meanwhile, Collingwood coach Craig McRae is making the case for Billy Frampton to be an All-Australian, the defender crucial in the Pies' 19-point win over West Coast. To NRL, and the St George Dragons surprised their home crowd with a win at Jubilee Stadium to wrap up round 23 of the season. Terry Daniel reports.
2: The Dragons have beaten the Cronulla Sharks 24 points to 16. It marks just their third victory of the season. The upset puts Cronulla's top four NRL finish in doubt. Sharks coach Craig Fitzgibbon says they simply got outplayed.
3: I honestly just thought they outperformed us today, like fair and square. Like, don't suck about it, don't make excuses, just cop it on the chin, do something about it. They outworked us.
2: Earlier, the Newcastle Knights held on to beat the Canberra Raiders 34 to 24 after a late sin bid to Corey Horsburgh. The result ends the Canberra Raiders season while keeping the Newcastle Knights' top four hopes alive. Terry Daniel, Airsport.
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5: Having a look at the weather for this Monday, the 10th of August, partly cloudy day with showers, 17 degrees is the maximum, an overnight low of 8. We've got northerly to northwesterly winds, a moderate fire danger rating, a moderate UV index, sunset at 23 minutes past 5 tonight. And tomorrow will be a sunny day with a maximum of 20 degrees.
6: Life in Australia in the 1950s was different back then. 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

0: This is the home of good music, the sounds of MacArthur this Monday morning. Everybody's favourite, I think, Al Martino, I Love You More and More Every Day. That was 1964, and Cilla Black before that, You're My World, and the great king, yes, the king of rock and roll, Elvis Presley, always on my mind. If you like Neil Diamond, you will be so thrilled, I think, to know that the Broadway show A Beautiful Noise, the Neil Diamond musical, is coming to Sydney, starting on the 14th of November. As you might know, Neil Diamond had unfortunate news in 2018 with Parkinson's disease diagnosis, so the musical is about his life. He knows all about it. He's given it the tick of approval. And Will Swenson, who will portray Neil Diamond and has actually been doing it on Broadway, is coming. So if you would like to book tickets, I think you can already do it. Go online to the Neil Diamond Musical, or one word, .com.au. That's with Ticketmaster. You can book tickets. And the great Neil Diamond. He sold 140 million albums. What a great artist he was, and still is, of course.
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0: together. Dr. Monica Farrelly is a private practice dentist based in Sydney, serves as the Australian Dental Association Oral Health Promoter. Yesterday was the end, actually, of Dental Health Week. How often are you going to the dentist? Ideally, you should be going every 6 months. However, the ADA, Australian Dental Association, has revealed through an extensive research program that younger Australians are delaying their dental care due to cost pressures and reduced access to support. There are some alarming figures, and to talk to me this morning, I have Dr. Monica Farrelly on the phone. Hello to you, Dr. Monica.
1: Thank you for having me today.
0: Thank you for taking a few moments to talk about the importance of oral health. What do these new findings reveal about young Australians and oral health?
1: The findings reveal that young Australians aged 18 to 25 are increasingly delaying dental care, often until problems become very urgent due to cost of living or time pressures and navigating the healthcare system independently for the first time. One of the most alarming findings is that 60% of young Australians reported experiencing wisdom teeth problems, including pain, swelling, or infection. We also found that 60% of adults say social media has influenced the decision to pursue cosmetic dental treatment, while only 38% of those playing high-risk sport regularly wear a mouth guard. Together, these findings paint a really clear picture of a generation that is at risk of falling through the cracks when it comes to preventative oral health care.
0: I was wondering why it is that young Australians are falling through the cracks when it comes to dental care.
1: The 18 to 25-year-old age group is at this major transition point in life. Many are leaving school, moving out of home, coming off their parents' private health insurance, and managing their own health care for the very first time. At the same time, they're dealing with rising living costs, rent pressures, and busy work or study loads. So dental care is often delayed until there's pain or a really visible problem. When dental care is delayed, problems that could have been easily prevented often become more painful, more complex, and more expensive to treat.
0: Now, this survey that you are talking about was conducted in November last year. 25,000 people were interviewed or checked on social groups, phone interviews and online. So it's quite an extensive survey. How is social media influencing oral health decisions among this group of young Australians?
1: The survey actually found that 60% of Australians say social media has influenced their decision to have cosmetic dental work done, which is incredibly significant. Platforms are creating pressure around having these perfectly white, straight teeth and promoting cosmetic procedures as quick lifestyle fixes. But dental treatment is healthcare. It's not fashion or beauty, and poorly informed cosmetic decisions can permanently damage both the teeth and the gums.
0: I'm talking to Dr. Monica Farrelly this morning from the Australian Dental Health Association. A lot of young Australians are experiencing bad oral health. So what are the risks, Monica, of delaying dental treatment?
1: Delaying dental treatment means that relatively small problems can progress into something much larger and more painful quickly. Something that may have started as mild discomfort can develop into that acute toothache pain, infection, or an abscess, requiring more invasive and expensive treatment. Unfortunately, delaying dental treatment means problems become more painful, more invasive, and more expensive for young Australians to have treated.
0: Thanks for giving me your time, Monica. Just the final question is, what is the ADA encouraging young Australians to do as we've just celebrated the Dental Health Week?
1: This Dental Health Week, we're really encouraging young Australians not to delay seeking dental treatment. Prevention is always easier, less invasive, and less expensive. Simple preventative measures like brushing twice a day with fluoridated toothpaste, flossing or cleaning in between the teeth, wearing a custom-fit mouth guard during sport, and seeking professional dental advice before cosmetic procedures can make a huge difference long-term.
0: Thank you very much, Dr. Monica Farrelly.
1: It was excellent chatting with you as well. Thank you so much.
0: She is from the Australian Dental Association and committed to providing high-quality dental care. Yes, I know that some dentists do charge like wounded bulls, but 60% of this age group, 18 to 25-year-olds, have experienced wisdom tooth-related problems. So the message is brush twice a day using fluoride toothpaste, using floss and some interdental brushes that are out now, and eat a nutritious diet, keep the sugar in check, don't consume too much sugar, and of course, visit your dentist regularly for checkups and preventative care. So obviously, many young adults are putting off going to the dentist until something is seriously wrong.

0: the age of 16, my parents obviously thought I was a hopeless case, and so they sent me off to June Dally Watkins School of Modelling. And I learned very important things like how to get in and out of a car gracefully and how to stand up and sit down gracefully and how to speak in rounded vowels. None of it seemed to work for me. I still looked like me.
1: Life in the 1960s. Radio for the baby boomers.
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0: best batch of music that you could listen to really anywhere here on the Sounds of MacArthur. Johnny Mathis along with Dionne Warwick, Friends in Love. We heard the legendary Cold Joy and the Joy Boys. Yes, Sir, That's My Baby, 1960. Lulu, To Sir With Love. And Nancy Wilson, Our Day Will Come. You know that today, the 10th of August, is the 222nd day of the year. That means we've got 143 days left until the end of the year. It is the 10th of August. Looking back on this day, a very young 13-year-old boy, Stevie Wonder, made his first recording on this day, on 10th of August 1963. It was called Fingertips and made him the youngest singer to top the charts with a number one song. Also, the American pop singer Eddie Fisher was born in Philadelphia this day in 1928. President Donald Trump declared the opioid addiction to be a national emergency on this day in 2017. And in 2019, Jeffrey Epstein is found dead of an apparent suicide in his jail cell in New York as he awaited a trial for sex trafficking charges. And in 2020, the global COVID-19 cases passed 20 million.
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0: It's the Sounds of MacArthur. Chris with you through till 12 o'clock for this Monday morning. Road trauma, that's an awful word. When we hear about accidents, particularly fatal accidents, when I do, it sends a shiver up my spine because there was an awful fatal accident not far from where I live. But we talk about a traumatic road event. That can be someone crossing a pedestrian crossing, getting hit by a car, and other more serious effects. How does road trauma affect people? Physical and mental injuries, where do you go to get help? It's interesting that in Western Australia, there is a very active support group headed by Ian Holbrook.
1: The ripple effect is profound. I think some of the statistics around that is one in for every person affected by road trauma, there's 13 people that are vicariously affected by that as well. So that isn't always direct members of the family or obviously grieving members. It can be people that were the first responders at the scene. It can actually be the first responders themselves, the emergency service providers. Particularly as we know in the regions, the rate of crashes and the road toll in the regions is a lot worse than metropolitan. And a lot of those people that are operating in those first responder roles are volunteers. And they do a fantastic job. We get the opportunity to visit the regions from time to time to, talk about the service and so that we're able to provide a conduit to be referred to and those volunteers understand that they can access the service as well.
0: That was Ian Holbrook, who's the general manager from a group called Road Trauma Support in Western Australia, been operating for 10 years, helping people who've been injured in a road accident. We forget sometimes that there's a ripple effect with this. After an episode of road trauma, it's not just the person who's been affected physically, mentally, emotionally, and as Ian mentioned, children under 13 are especially affected by road trauma. It really is a reminder for those of us who are driving on the road to be very careful, and if we see an accident, to stop and to give assistance where we can.

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1: This is Air News.
2: Air News this hour, I'm Steve Vischer. The Australian Transport Safety Bureau says its investigation into a recent near collision at Sydney Airport will focus on improving safety rather than assigning blame. A Jetstar aircraft came close to a Qatar Airways plane which was being towed between runways. A ground controller and tug operator have since been stood down, and ATSB Chief Commissioner Angus Mitchell says investigators are still working to establish exactly what happened.
3: Was anything else happening at the same time? Was there anything that was distracting any of the crews or up in the tower? Was there something in the tower that potentially complicated matters?
2: Meantime, Melbourne Airport expects its long-awaited rail link to be under construction within 5 years. A draft master plan will be released by Melbourne Airport later today. It'll set out a timeline for the rail link, as well as a multi-billion dollar expansion of runways and terminals. Well, the latest news poll figures are out as federal politicians return to Canberra after a five-week break. The data shows core support for Labor has dropped to its lowest level since 2013. The party now has a primary vote of 29%, a level not seen since Julia Gillard was in power. The survey also shows support for One Nation has dipped slightly, while the coalition continues to struggle with just 18% of the vote. BHP says industrial action at its Port Hedland operations over the weekend caused little disruption. Union members imposed a 24-hour ban on ship loading, but the company says about seven vessels were still loaded, with most able to depart. The unions say negotiations over pay and conditions have been moving too slowly. BHP will put an updated proposal to the Fair Work Commission next week. Meanwhile, Western Australia's Industrial Relations Minister Simone McGurk is urging both sides to continue talks.
4: When people can reach agreement, when the parties can reach agreement, you're much more likely to get not only an outcome that people are happy with, but a better working relationship as you move forward.
2: An education expert says it may be too late to wind back the use of iPads and tablets in primary schools. Thousands of parents have signed a petition calling for the return of more traditional pen and paper learning amid concerns over declining NAPLAN results. But La Trobe University's Pamela Snow says schools simply can't turn back the clock.
5: This is a little bit like putting the toothpaste back in the tube, because once approaches are implemented in schools, it can be very difficult to de-implement them. And education, unfortunately, has a history of implementing new ideas without doing any pre-testing.
2: The government has launched a new campaign aimed at tackling bullying among school-aged children. The Let's Stop Bullying campaign follows a review which found that more than one in four students in years 4 to 9 regularly experience bullying. More than half of young people also report being victims of cyberbullying, with cases rising sharply in recent years. And review co-chair Dr. Charlotte Keating says the campaign provides expert resources for students and for parents.
6: This national campaign has come in response to the 2025 Anti-Bullying Rapid Review. And this is really about giving every student, parent, carer and broader school network the sort of practical evidence-based tools to recognise bullying early and respond effectively and confidently, all located on the website letsstopbullying.gov.au.
2: In finance briefly, the Dow Jones closed up 151 on Friday at 54,036. Oil is currently trading at $83.55 US per barrel, and the dollar is buying 70.66 US cents. This is Air National News. West Coast Eagles coach Andrew McWalter says he's encouraged by his side's response despite yesterday's 19-point loss to Collingwood at Optus Stadium. The Eagles mounted a late fight back, kicking 5 of 6 goals before the Magpies steadied to secure the win. Harley Reid battling through an early corked thigh to finish with 30 disposals and 1 goal. McWalter says he was pleased with the resilience shown by the young midfielder.
7: He probably lacked maybe a touch of power to be able to get out of the tackles today, or Collingwood tackle well, but his ability just to put himself in the spot over and over. We moved him forward in the last quarter and he looked pretty threatening at times as well, just couldn't quite finish it. But again, a huge step forward for the young man.
2: In the other two games to wrap up round 22, Gold Coast pulled off a 2-point upset over Greater Western Sydney in Canberra, ending a run of 10 straight losses. Matt Rowell started for the Suns with 40 disposals and 17 clearances. And Carlton took a major step forward to securing a wild card spot, thrashing St Kilda by 44 points at Marvel Stadium, further damaging the Saints' finals hopes. In NRL news, the Newcastle Knights' top four hopes have been revived on a frantic final day of round 23. The Dragons upset the fourth-place Sharks 24-16 at Kogarah to wrap up that round. It means the sixth-place Knights are now just 2 points behind following their 30-24 win over the Raiders in Canberra. Meantime, Bangladesh will need a drastic turnaround in form ahead of Thursday's first test against Australia in Darwin. The tourists bowled out for just 54 in their sole warm-up match. Australian Independent Radio News.
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8: MacArthur weather for today, Monday, 10th of August, partly cloudy with some showers, around 17 degrees is the maximum, and overnight low of 8. We've got northerly to northwesterly winds, a moderate fire danger rating and also a moderate UV index. If you're wondering about the sun, it'll be setting at 23 minutes past 5 tonight. Tomorrow, sunny day, 20 degrees, and the rain is likely to return Friday, Saturday and Sunday.
0: Have a great morning.
9: August 18 marks the 60th anniversary of the Battle of Long Tan in the Vietnam War. Australia defeated the Vietnamese in a deadly and uneven encounter. 108 of our men against more than 1,000 enemy in unimaginable, chaotic conditions. Little Paddy was a 17-year-old singer who, together with another singer, Cole Joy, went to entertain our troops in Vietnam. But on that fateful afternoon, as they were performing the last of three concerts, the Battle of Long Tan was starting to unfold just a few kilometres away.
10: Our instructions were to be out of the place by 4 o'clock, and all the time we were on, our commanding officer kept looking at his watch and giving us the hurry up. And when I was on, I could hear, you know, the build-up of fire. So by the time Cole went on, the fire was very loud, and I started to feel a bit scared then. So at 4 o'clock, sirens were sounding very loudly, which meant mass alert. People were yelling out, "Get on the helicopter! Get on! Get on!" really loudly. And so on we got. We could see lots of rocket fire, lots of activity. So I spent a really bad night wondering what was going on. It was pretty awful.
9: The Battle of Long Tan. Lest we forget.
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0: An oldie and a goodie, no scratches on that song, from 1954, Jackie Lee, The Isle of Capri. And the contrast we had with the Boys to Men group, You're Not Alone, before that. And music-wise, we started our selection straight after the news at 11 of the Everly Brothers classic, which is Kathy's Clown. The Camden Town Farm has something special coming up that you ought to take note of. Sunday, the 20th of September, it's called Taste Camden. And it's one of the Camden Council's, on the calendar, one of the important things. The TV cook and best-selling author Justine Schofield will be the guest chef headlining Taste Camden 2026. And if you're into food, as I know a lot of people are, it's an incredible way to bring everyone together, isn't it? So we know there that Justine's going to be there to bring some delicious recipes, meeting everyone who shares a love of fresh food and cooking. So that's at the Camden Town Farm, 12 noon through till 5 p.m. And I know that the mayor of Camden, who is Councillor Therese Fedeli, is looking forward to that very much. So if you were just interested, you want to savour something sweet or simply to eat and have a look at what's happening, you can also have a look on the Camden Council website for that special event. Are smoking rates falling? It seems a bit confusing. We're looking at the Australian Bureau of Statistics and what other people are saying. Nicotine levels are rising as smoking falls. It is a bit confusing. And here is the CEO of the Australian Council on Smoking and Health. That's called ACOSH, ACOSH. And Laura Hunter is explaining.
1: So what the survey is showing us is some good things, but some warning signs too. And that those warning signs point to the ABS data. So fewer Australians are smoking every day. In fact, we've got 500,000 fewer smokers than we had 3 years ago. And the results show that young people are vaping less. But the warning sign here is that we're seeing a changing illicit nicotine market. So the data shows us that more people are using multiple forms of tobacco and nicotine at the same time. So think about tobacco, vapes, nicotine pouches. And when we know that these illicit nicotine products are highly potent, so even one vape can contain the nicotine equivalent of 9 packets of cigarettes, it links really clearly into the ABS data. So I want to really clarify that ABS data. From our perspective, when we look at this data that shows more people are using these illicit nicotine products that are potent, it's very clear from our perspective, nicotine consumption is rising because of the illicit market, and we need to crack down on shutting down these illegal operators as a matter of priority. At the moment, every country, even countries with cheap legal cigarettes, are battling an illicit trade because it's being caused by mass global production of illegal tobacco, primarily out of the UAE, and serious and organised crime groups taking full advantage of that and flooding their supply chains with these illicit products. So we know that this is a significant issue. We don't want this on our street. And the tobacco laws in Australia were never designed to fight serious and organised crime. You know, these laws that were designed for the corner stores, the mum and dad shops. And so across the country, we've been pushing so hard for strengthening tobacco laws so that they can tackle serious and organised crime alongside police.
0: That's Laura Hunter. She's the CEO of the Australian Council on Smoking and Health. There's no doubt about it that smoking kills millions of people around the world. In fact, in our own country, in Australia, one person dies from smoking every 22 minutes. Children, young people are exposed to the harmful effects of tobacco. And if you're looking for a way to quit smoking, please phone the Quit Line 13 78 48.
2: It started at school. He hit me in the playground. And that was bad enough. But someone filmed it, and soon everyone was watching him hit me. 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

0: They had good music back then in the 50s, didn't they? 1954, for example, Freddie and the Dreamers and I Love You Baby. We had Ellie Goulding before that, a song called The Fields of Gold, and the Ad-Libs with the boy from New York City. Good morning. Capital Corporation is giving us some information about research that 7 in 10 Australians are planning to downsize within the next 5 years, and the over 60s are leading that shift towards apartments and townhouses, and that is pretty obvious. And there's some interesting survey figures that 11% of the older generation are planning to move into a new home within the next 5 years, and 10% were considering moving into retirement, community or lifestyle village. Mark McCrindle is from the McCrindle Research is saying that this trend is being driven by attitudes towards ageing. And Mark says we've got an ageing population. People are living longer. They're staying active longer in life. You know, the old idea that once you retire, you're pretty well on the way to a retirement village. Well, this is creating a period where couples are without their family at home and they've got some money to spend. And so the homes may be smaller they're moving into, but they're often newer homes, premium apartments or townhouses. And the interesting thing I find about this survey is that 59% of what we call the downsizers intend to remain within 20 kilometres of their current home. Now, that's no surprise, because what they want to do is stay close to family, friends and the communities that they've come to know.
1: 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Monday Music Madness for 2 hours. You'll love the music.

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1: Welcome to This Day in Music, the 10th of August. Two influential people born today. In 1909, Leo Fender, inventor of the Telecaster and Stratocaster guitars. Thank you, Leo. And in 1943, Ronnie Spector, singer with the Ronettes, who had a hit with Be My Baby. She was married to record producer Phil Spector for 7 years. In 1963, 13-year-old Little Stevie Wonder started a 3-week run at number one with Fingertips, Part 2. It made him the youngest singer to top the charts. Roberta Flack went to number one with Feel Like Making Love. It was her third number one single. And coming full circle, soul singer and actor Isaac Hayes died of a stroke in 2008, 10 days before his 66th birthday. And that's it for This Day in Music.
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4: The year 1966.

And good afternoon, and thank you for tuning in to Monday Music Madness. I'm Rob Warner with you through until 2 o'clock this afternoon. On the show today, I'm going to be playing part three of my series of Pop Injustice, 70 years of iconic number twos in the UK. In other words, songs which got to number two but never got to number one. And we're going to start with the year 1961. That was Billy Fury and Jealousy. Here's another one from 1961, John Layton with Wild Wind.

just drifted into town and stayed all alone. 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And if you spoke at all, you just said hi to Big John. Somebody said he came from New Orleans, where he got in a fight over a Cajun queen, and a crashing blow from a huge right hand sent a Louisiana fella

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Then a miner yelled out, "There's a light up above," and 20 men scrambled from a would-be grave. Now there's only one left down there to save Big John. With jacks and timbers, they started back down. Then came that rumble way down in the ground, and smoke and gas belched out of that mine. Everybody knew it was the end of the line for Big John's.

Now they never reopened that worthless pit. They just placed a marble stand in front of it. These few words are written on that stand. At the bottom of this mine lies a big, big man. Big John.

Kenny Ball and his Jazzmen from 1961 and Midnight in Moscow. And before that, Big Bad John, Jimmy Dean, also from 1961. It's 18 minutes past 12 now here on The Sounds of MacArthur. Well, another one from 1961, Stranger on the Shore, Acker Bilk and the Leon Young String Chorale.

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4: And welcome back to Monday Music Madness. Here's one from Chubby Checker from 1961, and Let's Twist Again.

Yeah, Roy Orbison and Dream a Baby from 1962. Before that, Tell Me What He Said, Helen Shapiro, also from 1962. And we had Let's Twist Again, Chubby Checker from 1961. And that was the title track of an album he released that year. Well, it's exactly 12:30 here on the Sounds of MacArthur. And on the show today, I'm looking at all number twos in the UK, songs that didn't reach number one and only got as far as number two in the UK. Well, Bruce Chanel from 1962 and a track called Hey Baby. And that was from an album also that was released called Hey Baby, Lonely Night, Hot Licks. That's right. So, but the single here released in 1962, Hey Baby, Bruce Chanel.

Yeah, Cliff Richard from 1962. Before that, Hey Little Girl, Del Shannon, also from 1962, and Hey Baby from Bruce Chanel, also from 1962. It's coming up to 19 minutes to 1 o'clock now here on The Sounds of MacArthur. Well, the track I just played, I'm Looking Out the Window, Cliff Richard from 1962, is a double A-side 45 on that one. This is the other side of it, Do You Want to Dance, Cliff Richard from 1962.

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1: And welcome back to Monday Music Madness. It's coming up to 16 minutes to 1 o'clock. Got news for you again at 1. Okay, let's get back into the music. Joe Brown and the Broovers from 1962, A Picture of You.

It was a moonlit night in old Mexico. I walked alone between some old adobe haciendas. Suddenly, I heard the plaintive cry of a young Mexican girl.

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Bobby Darin and Things from 1962. We had Speedy Gonzales, Pat Boone, also from 1962, from an album called Pat Boone's Greatest Hits, and A Picture of You, Joe Brown and the Broovers, from 1962. The album Things from Bobby Darin from 1962 was an album called Things and Other Things. Yeah, that's right. Okay, it's 8 minutes to 1 o'clock now here on The Sounds of MacArthur. Well, Cliff Richard and the Shadows from 1962, It'll Be Me. If you hear something-

0: Chris Montez and Let's Dance from 1962. The Locomotion from Little Eva from her album Lilioco Motion from 1962. And It'll Be Me, Cliff Richard and the Shadows, also from 1962. Okay, well, it's nearly news time. I'll be back after the news with some more great number twos, which were in the UK top 40. And after the news, I've got some great ones. Del Shannon, The Beatles, Ned Miller, just to name a few. So please stay with me after the 1 o'clock news.
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3: Hello there, this is Michael Lynch. The Albanese government and opposition are playing down the latest opinion poll survey, which shows dwindling support for the two major parties. News poll reveals Labour's primary vote is down to 29%, while the coalition is struggling on 18, with both continuing to come under pressure from One Nation. Liberal leader Angus Taylor is ignoring the polls, however, saying he'll continue spelling out the coalition's policy.
4: What I'll take accountability for is getting out every single day with my team, strong plan, and explaining that to Australians. I'm not going to comment on polls because at the end of the day, the poll that matters is the one that happens on election day.
3: There'll be no Palestinian state in Gaza or the West Bank as long as I'm Israel's Prime Minister. That declaration from Benjamin Netanyahu at his government's weekly cabinet meeting, at which he also said he rejects a 15-point plan for Gaza proposed by Donald Trump's Board of Peace. Netanyahu says his military will not make any withdrawal from the Palestinian territory until Hamas fully disarms. New South Wales police say they'll make contact with two men who found a suitcase in the state's south after officers confirmed it did not contain human remains. The discovery near Goulburn sparked a homicide investigation, but it's now been confirmed that all that was in the suitcase was a doll. Police Superintendent Linda Bradbury says nonetheless, the men were quite distressed when they raised the alarm.
5: They were affected yesterday and we will be in touch to let them know that, you know, there was not human remains.
3: BHP staff at Port Hedland in Western Australia have been urged to return to the negotiating table over a pay and conditions campaign. Around 100 staff walked off the job at the weekend, imposing a 24-hour shiploading ban. BHP says there was minimal disruption, with around 7 ships being loaded over Saturday and Sunday. It says it's offered the staff a 16% pay increase over the next 4 years, but the unions say that's not enough. BHP says it will present an updated proposal at next week's meeting with the Fair Work Commission. Victoria's country pubs are cutting ties with Tabcorp. Regional and independent pub owners are removing the company's electronic betting terminals after the agency increased weekly fees and lowered commissions. At least 50% of those who took part in a new medical check program say they have improved their health as a result. A report has looked at the outcomes of the almost 500,000 Shane Warne legacy health checks delivered since the program's inception. La Trobe Health Services Chief Executive Ian Whitehead says the program has prompted people to make healthier choices.
6: Things like healthier dietary choices, increased physical activity, reduced alcohol consumption, gave up smoking, joined a health club, etc.
3: In other news, a ground controller and a tug operator have been stood down after a near miss between two aircraft on the tarmac at Sydney Airport. Broccoli could hold the key to treating a rare genetic disease. Researchers say a naturally occurring compound in the vegetable may treat a condition causing neurons in the brain and spinal cord to deteriorate. In our finance news, the All Ords is down 33 points at 94.11, and one Australian dollar is currently buying 70.63 US cents. This is Air National News. The West Coast Eagles have slumped to a ninth straight defeat going down to Collingwood yesterday by 19 points. Coach Andrew McWalter says his players are now desperate for success.
7: They're gutted. They're not winning these games and they're doing everything they can. They want to win. We feel like we can at the moment. We feel like we're close. I know that we've been saying that for a little while, but we're doing a reasonable amount that we like, but we just got to keep showing these guys the building blocks we're trying to put in place to become a great team for a long period of time.
3: The Cronulla Sharks' quest for final success became a nightmare yesterday at Kogarah when they were defeated in the NRL's Round 23 game by the St George Illawarra Dragons 24-16. Coach Craig Fitzgibbon says it was the wake-up call they needed before the finals.
8: It was a simple game sometimes and it's a kick in the ass we needed, to be honest. They ran at it, they tackled at it, and they got the scoreboard in their favour for that reason. So I felt like we smart-assed our way through today.
3: The women's Tour de France has been won by Demi Vollering after she claimed the ninth and final stage in Paris. It's the second time the Dutch rider has won the race. She also won this year's women's Giro d'Italia. The Australian Sports Commission has reportedly said that the Australian coat of arms could be stripped from the iconic baggy green. That warning comes as Cricket Australia continues to debate the proposed privatisation of the Big Bash. Australian Independent Radio News.
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0: Well, currently 16 degrees in Macarthur, expecting 17 degrees today, and it'll be a partly cloudy day. Tuesday, 8 up to 20 and mostly sunny, and Wednesday, 4 up to 19 and partly cloudy, slight chance of a shower morning and afternoon. So that's your new sport and weather from the sounds of Macarthur 100.3 FM. Welcome back to the second hour of Monday Music Madness. I'm Rob Warner with you through until 2 o'clock this afternoon. After 2 o'clock, Gary Seymour will take you through until 4 with some great music, and Jules with his pub crawl program from 4 till 7. Well, on this particular show today, I'm looking at Pop Injustice, 70 years of iconic number twos in the UK, songs which never got to number two, but never actually got to number one. And one of those is Swiss Maid, Del Shannon from 1962.

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Yeah, well, I suppose you won't have to guess who that was. That was the Beatles and Please Please Me from their album Please Please Me from 1963. And we had From a Jack to a King, Ned Miller. That song originally released in 1957. It was re-released in 1962. And we had Swiss Maid, Del Shannon, also from 1962. It's coming up to 14 minutes past one now here on The Sounds of MacArthur. Well, Andy Williams from 1963, Can't Get Used to Losing You, from an album called Days of Wine and Roses and Other TV Requests.

Yeah, that's a track called Scarlett O'Hara, and it's by Jet Harris and Tony Meehan from 1963. And before that, Andy Williams, Can't Get Used to Losing You, also from 1963. Well, do you want to know a secret? Billy J. Kramer and the Dakotas from their album Little Children from 1963.

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5: And welcome back to Monday Music Madness. Well, here's a track from The Shadows from 1963 called Atlantis.

Yeah, Cliff Richard, and It's All in the Game from 1963. Before that, Freddie and the Dreamers, I'm Telling You Now, also from 1963. And we had The Shadows and Atlantis from 1963. Well, I hope you're enjoying the show today, part three in my series on number twos from the UK Top 40. And here's one from The Crystals from 1963, Then He Kissed Me.

The Searchers and Sugar and Spice from 1963. That was the title track of their album. And Then He Kissed Me, The Crystals from also from 1963. It's 24 minutes to 2 o'clock now here on the Sounds of MacArthur. Cliff Richard and the Shadows from 1963, and Don't Talk to Him.

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5: And welcome back to Monday Music Madness. It's coming up to 18 minutes to 2 o'clock. Well, Hippie Hippie Shake, the Swinging Blue Jeans from 1963.

The Dave Clark Five and bits and pieces from an album called Glad All Over from 1964. Before that, Jerry and the Pacemakers and I'm the One, title track of their album from 1964. And Hippie Hippie Shake, the Swinging Blue Jeans from 1963. It's 12 minutes to 2 now here on the Sounds of MacArthur. Well, the Hollies from 1964 and Just One Look.

Yes, the Kinks from 1964 and All Day and All of the Night. We had Millie Small and My Boy Lollipop from 1964. I believe The Bachelors also from 1964. Well, I hope you've enjoyed the show today, and I will be back next Monday at midday for Monday Music Madness with another Monday Music Madness show. Don't forget, I'll be here tomorrow morning from 9 a.m. for MacArthur Country. So if you love great country music, please listen in tomorrow morning from 9 a.m. and requests are always welcomed as well. Got to go out with a song from Gene Pitney called I'm Gonna Be Strong, from an album he released in 1964 called It Hurts to Be in Love. So until tomorrow morning, it's Rob Warner saying thanks again for listening, and I'll catch you tomorrow morning. Bye for now.

I'm just a lonely boy, lonely and blue. I hope you're not lonely this afternoon. If you are, well, stay with me. I'll try and make you happy and enjoy the music as we go back into the past with some wonderful musical memories between now and 4 o'clock. Firstly, a big thank you to Rob Warner for his wonderful program every Monday between noon and 2 called Monday Music Madness. And of course, you'll be back on air again the same time next week. And tomorrow, Rob does a good program as well, some wonderful country music between 9 and 12 midday. Okay, enough said. Let's press on with Gary's Golden Memories. Your love.

Hi, this is Lonnie Lee, and you're listening to Gary Seymour on MacArthur Community Radio, the sounds of MacArthur. Stay tuned because he's got some great music for you.

0: Ah, three fabulous music memories in a row. Firstly, Your Love Was Lifting Me Higher and Higher, that was Rita Coolidge, followed by KC and the Sunshine Band from 1977, and Keep It Coming, Love, and the one we just heard, Rag Doll by the Four Seasons.
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7: Oh,

Oh, it is. It's getting me right now. The rhythm is going to get you. Here I am shaking my little butt off on the studio seat. I hope you're enjoying the music, folks, as much as I'm enjoying taking you back in time with all these wonderful musical memories. That, of course, from 1987 from Gloria Estefan. And the rhythm is going to get you. How about this one for a great memory maker?

0: Oh, a break of three great musical memories. Firstly, Misty from Johnny Mathis, followed up by Nobody Does It Better, Carly Simon, and Huey Lewis and the News, and Doing It All for My Baby. Time right on 20 minutes to 3, all the very latest worldwide news again at 3 o'clock.
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Oh, yeah. Louis Armstrong and Hello Dolly. Right on 16 to 3 o'clock. And here's Fleetwood Mac right here.

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1: Oh, yeah. That was Fleetwood Mac and Go Your Own Way. And here's a great musical memory for you right now.

Marty Robbins down in El Paso a little while back. And now Miss Patty Page, or one of them, is wearing black. And Kathy's clown has Don and Phil where they feel like they could die. If we keep on losing our singers like that, I'll be the only one you can buy.

From 1997, that was Cyndi Lauper and Change of Heart. And prior to that one, Bob Lemon and Let's Think About Living. Right on 6 minutes to the news at 3 o'clock. And right now, Sean Cassidy. Well,

There's one I haven't heard for a long time. That was Sean Cassidy from 1977. Huge hit for Sean called That's a Rock and Roll. Okay, we're just 3 minutes now to the news at 3 o'clock. And so let's bounce out to the news with the Fab Four, the Beatles, and the title of the movie, A Hard Day's Night.

Andy Williams and Moon River. Been a lot of versions of that number over the years. Instrumentally, it made the top 42 with Henry Mancini. Of course, the theme from the movie Breakfast at Tiffany's. Right on, 10 minutes past 3, time for On This Day in History, the 10th day of August, 2026. Well, it was on this very day back in 1999, rock guitarist Paul Bonehead Arthurs, he quit the band Oasis. The English band rose from obscurity to international acclaim in the 1990s. One reviewer said, with the Beatles gone, they are the future of rock. Their first single was released in 1994. In 2004, the annual Sir Robert Helpman Awards in Sydney, New Zealand's Teddy Rhodes, he was named the best male performer for his role in Dead Man Walking, produced by the South Australian State Opera. On this day in 1889, Dan Rowlands, he patented a screw cap for bottles while employed at the Hope Glassworks in Barnsley, Yorkshire in England. On this day, 1911, the House of Lords power in the British Parliament was reduced to only a veto, making the House of Commons the centre of government. On this day in 1985, Madonna's album Like a Virgin was the very first solo album by a female to sell more than 5 million copies. All that happened on this day in 1985. And in 1958, the number one selling single around the nation came from Perry Como, Magic Moment.

That was Perry Como with his magic moment. It's the 3:15. Hello, everybody. Lovely to have your company today, and hopefully you'll be with me every Monday between 2 and 4 as we file back through the years and bring all these wonderful musical moments to you. Rodney out there at Mittagong. Hi to you, Rodney, listening to us on the internet. Lovely to have your company, and thank you for your kind words about the show. Lovely to have you out there and enjoying the music. Hi to Bob and his lovely wife Sue Burkhead up there in Noosa, up in Queensland, up on the Sunshine Coast, listening to us on the internet. Margaret Turkington and Griffith, hi Marg. Hi to Roy Burke and Tarmore. Hi to Maureen Anderson and her partner John in Belrose here in Sydney. Hi to Shay. Shay works at Vinnie's there in Penrith here in Sydney and listens into the program. Hi to you, Shay. Hi to Jason Carruthers up there in Maitland. Hi to you, Roy Burke, too, working in your garden listening to the show. To JJ at Glenmore Park, hi to you. Hi to Daryl Cash up there in Queensland in Cairns on the internet. Grace Carney in Marsden Park. Kyum Begg here in Campbelltown. Hi, Kyum. Hi to Troy Murphy at Darlinghurst, the Sydney suburb. Hi to Maureen and Phil Scott at Marsden Park. Hi to Jenny and Arden Mariti at Menai. Roland Storm, hi to you, my friend. Hi to Bruce and Jeanette and Liz Nemo and Bomber Derry down south. Hi to Janice at Claymore. Paul Scott, hi to you, Paul. Hi to Phyllis and Jack in Marsden Park. To Ruth Williams, hi to you, Ruth, up there in Lismore. And hi to Jamie Sims at Cronulla Beach, John Vickers at Woolaware, and Kay and John Freckleton in Mount George. Tony Christopoli here in Sydney. Hi, Tony. Hi to Marilyn Pedrama at Bankstown, John Wilson at Forestville, Trevor Tate in Gympie in Queensland. Hi to Chris at Rose Meadow, Jennifer Findlay at Denali, Cameron Glenn Denning here in Sydney, Jeff at Oakdale, Terry at Brownlow Hill, Stephen at Glenfield, Warren Gibson here in Sydney, Natalie Ackmark at Marion Heights, Maria King at Parramatta, Daniel King at Wangaratta, and Pat Pender over there in the Southern Shire of Sydney. As I said, no matter where you happen to be it here in Sydney, be it around the world via the internet, lovely to have you on board. Hi to Scotty Perugia over there in the Southern Shire, to Debbie, Lee, Jessica and Blake, and all of Wattle Grove. Hi to Stuart Redman in Sutherland, Elvie Mitchell at Mount Perry in Queensland, Muriel at Kimber, Kenny Jones in Padstow, and Maria Tanya down south at South Narra. Hello to Ziffo, Peter Ziffo here in Campbelltown. And my lovely lady Bernadette is out listening as well, and loves Elvis, and so do I, and so do a lot of our listeners out there. So if you're a fan of Elvis, here he is for you right now with his classic hit, Rockahula, baby.

0: There was Elvis and Rocco, the baby. Now it's 20 past three.
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0: Yeah, and it's 21 past three. Oh, Mr. Instrumental, I haven't forgotten about you. Johnny Hayes listened to us at Loftus and he just enjoys his instrumental. So do I. And here's a good one. Actually, a big hit for Bert Camford, way back, called That Happy Feeling. Enjoy it, John.

Hi, this is Lonnie Lee, and you're listening to Gary Seymour on MacArthur Community Radio, the sounds of MacArthur. Stay tuned because he's got some great music for you.

Ahoy, baby, that was Peter Shelley. Now, Glenn Campbell, and this is called The Rhinestone Cowboy.

Glen Campbell and the Rhinestone Cowboy. Okay, let's open up the Celebrity Birthday Book for today, 10th day of August 2026. Jack Haley is in the birthday book today. What a star. American actor, comedian, dancer, radio host, a singer and a drummer. He's most notable for his portrayal of the Tin Man and his farmhand counterpart Hickory in the 1939 MGM movie The Wizard of Oz. Well, Jack Haley, he passed away the 6th of June 1979 at the age of 80. However, he was born on this day back in 1898. Oh, the lovely lady of the screen, Martha Heyer. Oh, she was an American actress who played Gwen French in Some Came Running back in 1958. And she was nominated for an Academy Award for Best Supporting Actress for her role. Her autobiography, Finding My Way, a Hollywood memoir, was published in 1990. And another great movie she made back in 1961 with Tony Curtis was called Mr. Curry, among many, many other great movies. The great Martha Heyer. She passed away the 31st of May 2014 at the age of 89. However, she was born on this day back in 1924. Antonio Banderas is in our birthday book today too. Spanish actor, known for his work in movies of several genres, and he has received numerous accolades, including a Cannes Film Festival Award and a Goya Award, as well as nominations for an Academy Award, 2 Primetime Emmy Awards, 5 Golden Globe Awards, and a Tony Award. Antonio Banderas is 66 years young today. And finally in our birthday book today, the great Jimmy Dean. He was an American country music singer, a television host, an actor, and a businessman. He was the creator of the Jimmy Dean sausage brand, as well as the spokesman for the TV commercials. And his voice is also being used today in advertisements well after his death. Jimmy Dean became a national TV personality, starring in CBS's 1957 TV series. He rose to fame in 1961 with the big hit for both country and rock and roll, with a crossover hit with Big Bad John, and following that one, The Little Black Book. Well, Jimmy Dean, he passed away on the 13th of June 2010 at the age of 81. However, he was born on this very day back in 1928. His two biggest hits was, of course, the ones I mentioned to you, Big John, Big Bad John, and this one, too, called Little Black Book.

0: Yeah, Jimmy Dean and the Little Black Book. Oh, yeah. Well, it's now 21 to 4. All the very latest worldwide news comes your way at 4 o'clock. And then, right after the news, stand by for Jules Mariani and his wonderful drive program called The Pub Crawl. A very good program with Jules every Monday between 4 and 7. Don't miss it today, will you? Right after the 4 o'clock news.
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2: Drivers must obey the school zone speed limit of 40 kilometres per hour between the school zone and end school zone signs. The school zone speed limit applies on New South Wales government school days and during the times on the school zone sign. School zone hours are normally 8 a.m. until 9:30 a.m. and then 2:30 p.m. until 4 p.m. School zones are enforceable on all New South Wales government school days. These include pupil-free days and on the days when non-government schools may or may not be in operation. Consistent operation of school zones aims to reduce driver confusion, which improves the safety of school children.
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Remember the TV series Starsky and Hutch? Well, that was one of them. David Soul, good actor and quite a good singer. A big hit of his from the past, and Don't Give Up On Us, Baby. Okay, it's 16 to 4, and we have the news at 4 o'clock, and then Jules with his wonderful program.

Yeah, big hit some years ago for Cliff Richard and My Kind of Life, yeah, backed up there by Nellie Paramore's orchestra. Oh, this is My Kind of Life. I've been doing this for many, many years. So I've been sitting here playing some music and hoping you're enjoying it out there. Well, if you have enjoyed the show today, make sure you stay with me every Monday between 2 and 4 as we take you back in time, we wind the clock back and bring all these wonderful musical memories to you one after the other. Here's one now from Barbara Streisand telling us all about the Second Hand Road.

You have. You've gone and blown it all sky high. Well, that's just about it for me for another day and another week. Trust you've enjoyed the program, folks, as much as I've enjoyed sitting here from 2 o'clock and entertaining you with all these wonderful old musical memories. If you have enjoyed the program, would you do me a big favor, please, and join me the same time next Monday at 2 when I shall be in a position to do the program all over again for you. We have the very latest news coming up at 4 o'clock, and then right after the 4 o'clock news, you'll have the company of Jules with his wonderful program. I'll say bye bye for now. Have a great night, a great week, and look forward to the company of you next Monday at 2 o'clock. Taking me out, Peculiar Clark and A Sign of the Times.

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1: This is Air News.
2: Good afternoon, this is Michael Lynch. Dog owners across Australia are being warned of the risk the H5 bird flu poses to their animals. The total number of confirmed cases of the virus in Australia now sits at 220, with another 11 identified in South Australia. The Biodiversity Council says owners should keep their dogs on a leash around beaches, lakes and rivers. A new pay offer has been made to Victoria's teachers. The Age reports the state's top educators would get a $2,000 bonus, while all teachers, principals and support staff would receive a pay rise of at least 28.3% over the next 4 years. Teachers had been threatening another statewide strike next Wednesday. Queensland and Western Australia appear to be setting up for a showdown over who will host the 2028 NRL Grand Final. There are concerns that Pope Leo's scheduled visit to Sydney on the same weekend could force the league to relocate the clash out of New South Wales. WA's Premier says his state will bid very hard to host the decider, but his Queensland counterpart David Crisafulli has suggested that his state would be the better choice.
3: We might even be talking about it already. And by the way, I'm not sure WA's rugby league heartland just quite yet. I know they're working on it, and the Bears will be a great addition, but I reckon Queensland might be a better location.
2: A New South Wales convenience store owner warns that he's going to have to give up selling tobacco because of the pressure and competition with the black market. Chris, who sells legal cigarettes, says sales are down by up to 75% and that he can't even get direct supply from one of the big tobacco companies because of the cost.
4: They're pulling the pin on delivering to smaller businesses directly. Now have to sort of seek another channel through, you know, like what they call approved wholesalers.
2: An investigation has been launched after a number of drones breached the airspace of an Australian defence hub. It's believed multiple drones were recorded flying in restricted airspace above the Williamtown RAAF base near Newcastle. Defence says it is aware of the reports but does not comment on specific matters for operational reasons. To Air World News now, and French authorities have arrested hundreds of people over a series of wildfires in the country. Nine's Josh Bavis reports from London.
5: France's Interior Ministry says 420 arrests have been made over wildfires this summer, including 166 children. More than 120,000 hectares were scorched across the country in the worst wildfire season since World War II. The BBC has examined the cases and is reporting 9 out of 10 fires this year was started by humans. The figures include both accidental and deliberate acts, ranging from people carelessly discarding cigarette butts all the way up to pre-planned arson attacks. In London, Josh Bavis.
2: Another four teenagers are to appear in a Queensland court charged over the alleged murder of a man in Logan. A 21-year-old man who was found with critical head injuries in Bars Scrub last month later died in hospital. Four people had previously been charged over his death, bringing the total number to 8. This is Air National News. Time is of the essence for the Panthers, with the NRL club hoping that one of its injured stars can make a miraculous return before the season's end. Sarah Patterson reports.
6: Penrith co-captain Isaiah Yeo was informed this morning that he won't be needing surgery for a chest muscle injury and can start rehab right away. Yeo underwent scans yesterday before meeting with specialists and the Panthers medical team, with a chance Yeo could still now be part of the Panthers campaign for a 5th NRL title in 6 seasons. The club is now working around the clock in an effort to get its star lock forward back on the park. Sarah Patterson, S Sport.
2: In the AFL, West Coast coach Andrew McWalter says he was encouraged by his side's response despite yesterday's 19-point loss to Collingwood. The Eagles mounted a late fight back, kicking 5 of 6 goals before the Magpies steadied to secure the win. Harley Reid battled through an early corked reply to finish with 30 disposals and a goal. McWalter says he was very pleased with the resilience shown by the young midfielder.
1: He probably lacked maybe a touch of power to be able to get out of the tackles today, or Collingwood tackle well, but his ability just to put himself in the spot over and over. We moved him forward in the last quarter and he looked pretty threatening at times as well, just couldn't quite finish it. But again, a huge step forward for the young man.
2: Eagles coach Andrew McWalter on Australian Independent Radio News.
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8: It's 13 degrees at the moment outside the studio, but it feels like 8.5, they say. That could be due to the slight northwesterly winds running at 17 kilometres an hour. Humidity is at 55%. Tonight, 9 degrees. Tomorrow, beautiful sunny day, 20 degrees. Wednesday, mostly sunny and 19. Thursday and Friday, both sunny days, topping out at 20. And it looks like the rain will be coming to visit on the weekend.
9: 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It's the sounds of MacArthur Update. Traffic update.
8: Okay, it's early days, but there's only one thing to broadcast at the moment. There's a broken down truck at Mascot on Southern Cross Drive, above General Holmes Drive. One of two southbound lanes are currently closed, and locally, the Narellan Road seems to be travelling okay. A bit slow around the TAFE, but otherwise it's good travelling, so be careful out there.
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8: 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I'm bringing up the rear to a wonderful Monday afternoon's music here at the Sounds of MacArthur, where Gary Seymour and his fabulous Gary's Golden Memories program has kept you all entertained from 2 till 4pm. And before that, from midday, we had Monday Music Madness with Rob Warner. I tell you, I'm in good company with these two real pros for the radio industry. I don't know, I hope I'm not letting the team down, but it's a privilege to be here with them. Now, sometimes the simplest ideas make for the best music. Tonight, every song we're playing has just one word in its title. No long sentences, no complicated names, just one unforgettable word that's become part of music history. Over the next 3 hours, we'll hear classics from the 60s through to the 90s and even beyond, featuring rock, pop, soul, and plenty of sing-along favourites. You'll probably be surprised by just how many great songs managed to say everything they needed with just one word. I know I had trouble, whittling it down to 3 hours because there are so many. But nonetheless, I've got some great music lined up for you today. So settle in, turn it up, and let's begin our journey through some of the biggest one-word titles ever recorded. We'll start off with Them.

There, Van Morrison out front of them from 1964. That was the B-side to their single, Baby Please Don't Go. Now, another lady's name, Steve Winwood, off his album, Talking Back to the Night from 1982.

0: You're tuned into the Pub Crawl with Jules Mariani on the Sounds of MacArthur.
1: Yeah, it's 4:15 here on the Pub Crawl. Now, this song was inspired by a religious text in the Quran about God creating Adam, becoming the ultimate global anthem for joyous occasions, and was even used to welcome home the freed American hostages from Iran in 1981. During his US presidency, Ronald Reagan used it at various political events, though the band later noted that they did not align with all of his policies. From 1980, here's Kool & the Gang.

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4: Yes, it's 23 minutes past 4 o'clock. Today's show is all about one-word titles, and a lot of songs are written about beautiful ladies. This one's no different. Here's the Police.

Yeah, from Outlandish to More, from 1978, The Police, Roxanne. Now, this next song was originally titled Brandy and was first recorded by its co-writer, Scott English, in 1971. Manilow changed the name from Brandy to Mandy to avoid confusion with the popular 1972 hit Brandy, You're a Fine Girl by Looking Glass. With his first US number one hit, here is Barry Manilow.

Dutch rock band Shocking Blue with their 1969 mega hit Venus. I think it was covered later on by Bananarama, if I'm not mistaken. It's 28 minutes to 5 o'clock here on the Pub Crawl. Now, it's just amazing how many memorable songs, you know, can be summed up in just a single word, isn't it? Sometimes it's a person's name. As we found out, there's heaps of ladies' names that we've already had. Sometimes it's an emotion. Sometimes it's simply an invitation to sing along. I'm told that it's actually much harder than you'd think to write a hit with a one-word title. That one word, well, it has to grab your attention before you've even heard a note of the music. We've already heard songs named after people like Gloria, Valerie, Mandy, Roxanne, and there's plenty more coming over the next couple of hours, so stick around. Here's the aforementioned Looking Glass. This song went on to number one on both the Billboard Hot 100 chart and the Cashbox Top 100 chart. From 1979, here's Brandy on the

24 minutes to 5 o'clock here on the Pub Crawl. Today's show, one-word song titles, and this one is no exception. Written by Bruce Springsteen, this was released by the Pointer Sisters in 1978. And if you want a good laugh, Google Robin Williams and this song title. Yeah, I think you'll like it. I'm riding.

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1: It's 19 minutes to 5 o'clock and I hope you're in out of the cold, snug, warm, listening to the show this afternoon. It's a beautiful afternoon for just being inside with a hot toddy or near the fireplace, anything like that. Now this next song, James Rain has admitted writing the lyrics so fast out of laziness that he never went back to fix them. He long undervalued the track because it came together too easily. It's a quintessential Australian rock track, having been famously covered by artists like Paul Kelly and John Farnham. From his 1983 album Semantics, or their album, it's Australian Crawl.

normally a bit hard to understand, but we could sort of get the lyrics in that one, James. James Rain and Australian Crawl. 14 minutes to 5 o'clock here on the Pub Crawl. Now, this next song goes out to Franca Tripodi at Fairfield, who's having a wine.

Yeah, from 1967, the Queen of Soul, Aretha Franklin, with an old Otis Redding original. Now it's 11 minutes to 5 o'clock, and at this moment we're going to do On This Day in Music, August 10, in 1959 on this day. Four members of the Platters were arrested at the close of a gig in Cincinnati after being found with four 19-year-old women, all in various stages of undress. The scandal resulted in radio stations across the US removing Platters records from their playlist. On this day in music in 1963, 13-year-old Little Stevie Wonder started a three-week run at number one on the US singles chart with Fingertips Part 2, making him the youngest singer to top the charts ever at that stage. On this day in music in 1972, during their Wings Over Europe tour, Paul and Linda McCartney were arrested in Sweden for possession of drugs. McCartney joked that the address would, quote, make good publicity for the tour. Paul, ever the opportunist, yeah. In 1985, on this day in music, Simon Le Bon from Duran Duran was airlifted to safety when his boat, Drum, overturned while racing off the English coast. Le Bon was trapped under the hull with five other crew members for 20 minutes until being rescued by the Royal Navy. In 1985, on this day in music, Canadian singer and guitarist Bryan Adams scored his first US number one album with Reckless. In 1987, on this day in music, Wilson Pickett was found guilty by a New Jersey court of possessing a shotgun with intent to endanger life following his involvement in a fistfight in a bar. If it's not drugs, it's violence these guys are getting arrested for. And on this day in music in 2002, Lisa Marie Presley married actor Nicolas Cage at a resort in Hawaii. The marriage was Presley's third. She was married previously to musician Danny Keough and pop star Michael Jackson. Cage filed for divorce 4 months later. 9 minutes to 5 o'clock on today's show on the Pub Crawl, being songs with one-word titles. I hope you're enjoying it. I'm having a ball in here. It's Cheap Trick. It's a tongue-in-cheek power pop anthem about a teenager who is shocked to discover that his straight-laced older GI generation parents are actually much cooler than he ever realized.

0: Stay tuned for more of The Pub Crawl with Jules Mariani on The Sounds of MacArthur.
1: Yeah, we're coming to the end of the first hour of the show today. This one here goes out to Ray James at St Andrews. He requested this Chris Rea song from 1979. Off his second studio album, Deltics, is Diamonds.

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3: Hello, I'm Peter Carey. Victoria's Premier Ben Carroll has reiterated he is open to amendments to the government's working from home legislation. The state government will push ahead with the proposed laws when Parliament returns tomorrow, giving Victorians the right to work at least 2 days a week from home. The Premier says his door is always open to the business community to discuss the legislation.
4: We do know working from home works for families, but we need to also do everything we can to support our business community. We'll have more... This will go through a normal process and every amendment will be considered on its merits, where it's sensible and where it supports working from home.
3: The federal government says it will act on any relevant findings by the Australian Transport Safety Bureau as investigations are carried out into two near misses at Sydney Airport. Two workers have been temporarily stood down after a Jetstar plane got within metres of striking a Qatar jet just weeks after a similar incident at the facility. A shortage of traffic control staff saw hundreds of services cancelled at Sydney Airport over the weekend. Transport Minister Catherine King says Air Services Australia has accepted the delays were unacceptable.
5: We've had a very constructive discussion about measures they are putting in place to ensure that there is better rostering at Sydney Airport, and they're dealing with some of the unplanned leave that they've had over the weekend.
3: The New South Wales State Teachers Union is welcoming moves to pause take-home HCS assignments amid concerns students are using artificial intelligence. The assignments are being temporarily banned while the Education Standards Authority reviews the risk posed by AI plagiarism. Teachers Federation Deputy President Natasha Watt says it's important to know assessed work has been completed by the student.
6: Teachers do not want their kids producing work that is not theirs, and so they're already very aware of that. So slowing things down and putting this pause on how assessments can be done will mean adjusting how they're working, but I think they know how to do that.
3: A crash in Logan, south of Brisbane, has left around 1,200 customers without power. Energex spokesperson Daddy Donald says the outage is impacting homes and businesses through Kingston, Meadowbrook and Slacks Creek.
7: We've had a truck hit a pole and snapped the pole completely on Anthony Street at Kingston, so a good place to keep away from. Also about 400 customers out on Stratty. A lot of wind in southeast Queensland at the moment, so no doubt we're going to find a tree on power lines, as we also have with 600 customers up at Bribey Island Way where we've got trees on power lines.
3: Staying in Queensland, and four more teenagers are appearing in court today, charged over the alleged murder of a man in Logan. A 21-year-old was found with critical head injuries in Bar Scrub last month and later passed away in hospital. Four people had previously been charged over his death, bringing the total number to eight. Concerns are being raised about the vulnerability of Australia's subsea cables. Founder of Subco, which operates submarine cable networks, has reported faults in cables off Perth around the same time as suspicious activity from a nearby vessel. Strategic Analysis Australia Director Michael Shoebridge says it was probably an accident, but it points to a larger problem.
8: Satellites move about 1% of the internet. The rest goes through these undersea cables, and Australia doesn't have many of them connecting us to the rest of the world. Now, between 16 and 18 cables are what connect us and make the internet work for Australia.
3: This is Air National News. Queensland Premier David Crisafulli has indicated discussions have already started with the NRL to potentially host the 2028 Grand Final. A scheduling clash could force Sydney to drop the blockbuster event to have it on the same day as a planned address by the Pope. With WA confirming they're also keen to throw their hat in the ring, Crisafulli says he doesn't think Australia's West is a rugby league heartland just yet.
2: When you have big events like that, they should be at places where there's a great vibe and a great buzz. By 28, you're going to have a Suncorp that looks and feels like a modern venue and will be the best rectangular stadium in the Southern Hemisphere.
3: Broncos duo Katoni Staggs and Pat Carrigan will cop fines for the early guilty plea after being charged with Grade 1 careless high-tackle offences during Saturday's loss to the Dolphins. Vince forward Morgan Knowles was also charged with a careless high tackle. And Taylor Walker will hang up the boots at the end of Adelaide's finals campaign. The 36-year-old admits it wasn't an easy decision to announce his retirement.
9: Probably the hardest one of my life. I've had three loves in my life. It's my family, my friends and footy. That's all I've known. So it was incredibly hard to come to that decision, but I sit here a little bit relieved, but happy, excited, mixed emotions that, yeah, it'll be my last year.
3: Australian Independent Radio News.
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11: Yes, it's dropped a few degrees since the last hour. 10 at the moment, feels like 7. Humidity is at 77%, northwest slight winds at 9 kilometres an hour. They're gusting, however, at 18 kilometres an hour. Tonight, overnight, 9 degrees is going to get down to, reasonably warm when you consider the temperature of late. Tomorrow, beautiful sunny day, 20 degrees. Wednesday, mostly sunny and 19. Thursday and Friday, both sunny days, topping out at 20. And as I said earlier, it looks like the rain is coming to visit us on Saturday and Sunday. So, yep, get your washing done beforehand.
12: Keeping MacArthur going. It's the sounds of MacArthur Update. Traffic update.
11: Yes, the traffic lights at Hume Highway at Boronia Road have done the job. They're not working. They're blacked out. It's affecting traffic in all directions. And Mascot, Southern Cross Drive above General Holmes Drive, there's a broken down truck. Now, the site has been cleared, but the traffic is quite heavy there, as you can imagine, this time of day. Southbound traffic is affected there, so try and steer clear if you can. Okay, our show today, one word song titles. In 2019, Namibian artist Mac Sidentop set up a solar panelled sound installation in the Namib Desert, featuring an MP3 player wired to 6 speakers that plays this song on a continuous loop designed to run for eternity. Despite having many hits, this remains Toto's first and only single to reach number one on the US Billboard Hot 100. For Sam Bordenaro at Eldersley, here's Toto.

For Kathy and David Chi at Bosley Park, they requested this song from a very, very young Justin Bieber featuring Ludacris off his debut studio album, My World 2.0.

0: You're tuned into the Pub Crawl with Jules Mariani on the Sounds of MacArthur.
1: Yeah, the requests have been coming in strong and hard. This one is specially for Larry Jackson at Mount Annan. New Zealand singer-songwriter Sharon.

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3: I hope you're enjoying the show this afternoon. Now, behind the upbeat party rhythm of this song, the Spanish lyrics tell a shaky tale of a woman named Macarena, while her boyfriend, Vitorino, is drafted into the military. She promptly goes out dancing and cheats on him with two of his best mates. What a gal. It became a global smash after a 1995 Miami remix added English lyrics and upbeat electronics.

0: que tu cuerpo es para dar la alegría y cosas buenas. 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
1: Ay. Yeah, what he said. From 1969, here's another lady's name. Tracy by the Cufflinks. A great memory.

0: Yes, today's show, one word song titles. 26 minutes past 5 o'clock here on the Pub Crawl. This is a special request for Amanda and Lisa, down in Bargo, off their 8th studio album.
1: Truth is, I thought it mattered.
0: Here's Chumbawamba. Let's do some tub thumping.
1: Does it bollocks? Not compared to how people matter.

Yeah, Chumbawamba. For Amanda and Lisa down there in Bargo. Glad you're listening in, guys. Great to have you there. It's 5:30 now, and that means it's time for our Pub Crawl Cheerios. Is your name on the list? Well, Jess, Sam and Beth are definitely on the list from Wollstonecraft, my kids. How are you going, guys? To my immensely better half, Kim, who listens in every week from Camden Park. Hello there. My brother Bert at Fairfield, my other brother Mario and his wife Pam at Horsley Park. Hi, guys. I hope you're doing well. Matthew and Alex at Chiswick, who endured the City to Surf on the weekend. Very proud of you guys. I'm glad you did so well. Cheerio. Big hello to Mark and Monique Smith and their daughter Annie in Gungahlin in the ACT. To Ken and Margaret at Bonnyrigg Heights. Hi to David and Kathy Chi from Bosley Park. To Colin McKay from Mornington Peninsula. Hello down there. Beautiful part of the world. Big cheerio to Sam, Jess and Frank from my bandmates from Oz Rocco. Hello to Katie Miller from Oran Park. Katie Miller, I apologise, Katie. Jeff from Oakdale. Hi to Paul Melross at Ayres. To Roy Catanzariti at Fairfield. Dominic and Davina Adabo from Narellan. Helen and Denny Courtley at Pitt Town. Cheerio to Debbie Zorden, who's tuned in up there at Foster. Pete Zifovich, who puts together the fantastic Car Park After Dark program here on the Sounds of MacArthur every Tuesday night from 7 to 10. Tune in and catch it. It's great. Cheerio to Tom O'Connor from Mittagong. Tony and Franca Tripodi, Fairfield, who are enjoying a drink and a dance as we speak. To Sandra and Chris Scalia from Glenmore Park, Dom and Dem Tripodi and their kids Anthony, Christian and Elizabeth from Middleton Grange, and the Leonelli family, Matt, Carmen, Liliana and Jimmy from Picnic Point. Hi guys. Big cheerio to Yvonne Anthony and everyone at Danair's Rainbow Foundation in Canberra who do their research into childhood brain cancer. Hopefully there's a cure for that one of these days. To Julianne and Ray James at St Andrews. Hi to Sean Jones at Fairfield. To Terry at Brownlow Hill. To John Rowe at Eldersley. Andrew Jozo at Narellan Vale. Laurie Tumor from Eldersley. Guy Walton at Eldersley. Cole and Narelle Rook at Harrington Grove. Sam Bordenaro from Eldersley. Angela and Richard Kane, also from Eldersley. Big cheerio to Alison Barrett. Down there in Ravenswood in Tasmania, obviously using the Community Radio Plus app to tune into the show. Larry and Adele Jackson at Mount Annan. Hi to Brett Jones at Warnervale on the Central Coast. To Jenny Taskar from Eskol Park. Big cheerio to Nobby at Ambervale. Rodney from Mittagong. Tom and Donna Bradley from Gilead. Our fab family, the Oran Park crew. Hi to Kathy and Shania from Ellis Lane. Pete and Kerry Noble from Jimboomba in southeast Queensland. Big cheerio to Tony and Rose Martin from Bosley Park. Steve Lucas and his sisters, Marilyn, Janice, his mum, June and his niece, Kylie, all up on the Gold Coast and listening every week. I'm glad you're there, guys. Hi to Ellen from Wollongong, to Lloyd and Melinda Kuza from Cordell Heights. Big cheerio to Belle and Rachel from Wollongong, Yasser and Rob from Cobbity, Chris Lawrence and John down in Shoalhaven Heads, another beautiful part of the world near the beach. All our first responders, fireys, police and ambos looking after us every day of the week. I love every single one of you. Pete Fairley and Helen Bett from Harrington Park. Hi to Mo Haddad from Oran Park and Nelson Alfonso from Eldersley. Good to catch up with you guys on Friday night down in Camden. Hi to Ian Macca McGregor and Lee at Armadale. Big cheerio to Donald McKenzie up at Coffs Harbour. Claire Deary at Engadine. Brett Hulley from Appin. Ross, Roscoe Smith, Alan Fryer, Cole, Frank, Brad and Gary, all my biker mates from Narellan coffee shop every morning that I see. They weren't there today. I don't know where they are. Bit cold and wet maybe to be riding. Hi to Alison Kirkland from Narellan Vale. Max Sender from the Blue Mountains. Albert from Buxton. Cheerio to Damien and Donna from Appin, Robert Metcalf from New Life Bathrooms. Nice to talk to you today, Rob. To Dewey at Lumia, Diane Jane from Southwest Rocks, Roger from Wentworth Falls, and lovely Lisa and Amanda from Bargo. Glad you guys are all out there. Love every single one of you, and I'm really glad for your support. Let's move on. 26 minutes to 6 o'clock. Our very own Olivia Neutron Bomb. 1981 off her 11th studio album. Another one-word title.

song titles here on the Sounds of MacArthur. It's 22 minutes to 6 o'clock. Now, this next song by the Fab Four, yesterday, Paul McCartney woke up with the entire melody fully formed in his head while staying at the home of his then-girlfriend, Jane Asher. Now, fearing he'd accidentally stolen the tune, he played it for musicians and friends for a month to see if anyone recognised it before claiming it as his own. Bit of trivia for you. The early working lyrics apparently opened with the line, scrambled eggs. Oh my baby, how I love your legs.

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3: 17 minutes to 6 o'clock news, sport and weather coming up. Another wonderful homegrown singer, our very own Natalie Imbruglia.

Natalie Imbruglia. Yeah, 1997. Now, this next song was produced by Alan Parsons, and it was a follow-up to the band Pilot's breakthrough single, Magic. Your only number one single in the UK and here at home in Australia. It may be August now, but here's January, and the sounds of MacArthur.

0: Here on the Sounds of MacArthur, that was Pilot with January. It's hard not to bop around in the studio, I tell you, when you're hearing the songs here. Now, one-word titles have always been popular because they're easy to remember. Think about it. Just hearing words like yesterday, faith, or January instantly brings the entire song into your head. It's clever songwriting. One word can capture a whole story, a feeling, or a memory, and that's exactly what the best songs do. We've still got another hour to go. So stick around, don't go too far away. There's plenty of music to come.
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0: Stay tuned for more of The Pub Crawl with Jules Mariani on The Sounds of MacArthur.
1: Yeah, given the choice of a flat fee for his work on this next song or a cut of the profits, Vincent Price, unfortunately, chose a flat fee of under $1,000. Yeah, this really rankled Price after the song became the huge hit that it was. Kind of like that Beatles drummer saying, "That's it, I'm leaving, this bun's going nowhere." From his sixth studio album, Thriller, here's Michael Jackson from 1983. See you on the other side of the news.

0: 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Here's more.
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3: This is Air News.
4: Hello, I'm Peter Carey. The opposition is poised to support changes to the NDIS in a bid to rein in the ballooning cost of the scheme. Federal politicians are back in Canberra following the five-week winter break. The changes are designed to save $30 billion over the next 4 years by tightening eligibility criteria. Prime Minister Anthony Albanese has told the Labor Party room the coalition is on board and the measure will pass the Senate.
5: I met earlier today with the Leader of the Opposition as well to work through NDIS, that I expect those changes will pass in this sitting fortnight, which will be important to make sure that it's sustainable going forward.
4: Victoria's new Education Minister, Gabrielle Williams, has put a fresh offer on the table for the state's teachers just over a week until they are due to strike. Public school teachers have been offered a $2,000 bonus payment on signing a new pay and conditions deal. Ms. Williams says all teachers, principals and support staff would also receive a pay rise of at least 28.3% over the next 4 years.
6: And I understand the AEU will now be putting that offer to its membership, and we expect that to go through the usual processes and have an outcome of the union membership sometime early next week. This is a very strong offer that respects the work of our hardworking teachers.
4: The union representing Queensland's child safety and youth justice workers is considering stepping up its protected industrial action. Negotiations with the state government have been going for months with no result. Together Union Assistant Secretary Dee Spink says their previous agreement expired at the end of last month.
7: We received on the 31st of July an offer from the Queensland Government to settle this agreement. It basically contained nothing of any substance, with the exception of seeking to take away a workload management tool, which is one of the few ways that child safety officers have of recording and escalating unsafe workloads.
4: Police say they will make contact with two men who found a suitcase in the New South Wales South after officers confirmed it did not contain human remains. Discovery near Goulburn sparked a homicide investigation, but it has now been confirmed the luggage actually contained a doll. Superintendent Linda Bradbury says the men were distressed when they raised the alarm.
8: They were affected yesterday, and we will be in touch to let them know that, you know, there was not human remains.
4: Still in New South Wales, and an investigation is underway into reports multiple drones breached the restricted airspace above a defence hub near Newcastle. It's understood the drones were recorded above the Williamtown RAAF base and some personnel were told to close the blinds to protect sensitive information. Defence says it is aware of the reports but does not comment on specific matters for operational reasons. Finally, to the Australian share market, the All Ords has closed down 21 points at 94.24, and one Australian dollar was buying 70.65 US cents. This is Air National News. Queensland Premier David Crisafulli has indicated discussions have already started with the NRL to potentially host the 2028 Grand Final. A scheduling clash could force Sydney to drop the blockbuster event to have it on the same day as a planned address by the Pope. With WA confirming they're also keen to throw their hat in the ring, Crisafulli says he doesn't think Australia's West is a rugby league heartland just yet.
3: When you have big events like that, they should be at places where there's a great vibe and a great buzz. By 28, you're going to have a Suncorp that looks and feels like a modern venue and will be the best rectangular stadium in the Southern Hemisphere.
4: Broncos duo Katoni Staggs and Pat Carrigan will cop fines with an early guilty plea after being charged with Grade 1 careless high tackle offences during Saturday's loss to the Dolphins. Vince forward Morgan Knowles was also charged with a careless high tackle. And Taylor Walker will hang up the boots at the end of Adelaide's finals campaign. The 36-year-old admits it wasn't an easy decision to announce his retirement.
9: Probably the hardest one of my life. I've had three loves in my life. It's my family, my friends and footy. That's all I've known. So it was incredibly hard to come to that decision, but I sit here a little bit relieved, but happy, excited, mixed emotions that, yeah, it'll be my last year.
4: Australian Independent Radio News.
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11: Humidity is at 80% at the moment. The temperature is 9 degrees. It's as low as it's going to get tonight, so if you can handle what you're getting now, then you'll be right tonight. Tomorrow, a sunny day, tops of 20 degrees. Wednesday, mostly sunny and 19. Thursday and Friday, sunny, topping out at 20. And Saturday and Sunday, showers.
12: Keeping MacArthur going. It's the sounds of the MacArthur update. Traffic update.
11: Okay, the traffic lights at Hume Highway at Baronia Road are misbehaving. They're not working. They're blacked out, so be careful. All directions of traffic are affected there. At Roselle, there's a breakdown. A truck on Victoria Road near Burns Street. One of two westbound lanes currently closed. And another breakdown of a vehicle at Holroyd on the M4 motorway approaching Burnett Street. Westbound traffic is affected. If you can avoid those areas, please do. You'll do yourself a favour.
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11: Yes, we're into the final hour of the show today. Songs with one word in the title. Stevie Wonder's not omitted from that list. From 1972, the lead single from his 15th studio album, Talking Book. Here's Superstition on the pub crawl.

song titles here on the pub crawl this afternoon. It's 11 minutes past 6 o'clock. Now, this next song, David Lee Roth has stated that the famous chorus of this song, Might As Well Jump, was inspired by watching a late-night TV news report about a man standing on a building ledge threatening to jump, while onlookers in the street below shouted out for him to do just that. Oh, that's cold. Yeah, Jump became the band's first and only Billboard Hot 100 number one hit during the David Lee Roth era, despite facing intense internal resistance before its recording. Eddie Van Halen had written the famous synthesizer riff years earlier, but Roth and producer Ted Templeman repeatedly vetoed it, arguing that a guitar hero shouldn't switch the keyboards and risk looking like they were selling out. Yeah, I don't know about that. I love it. Here they are with Jump, 1983.

0: Yeah, the Fab Four, Taxman. What a great song. It's sort of that time of the year, isn't it? July, August, when you've got to get your taxes done and give the government their dues.
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0: Yes, don't forget that. I did mine yesterday, so I'm all okay. It's 23 minutes past 6 o'clock. I'll give you a bit of a traffic update. There's breakdown after breakdown out there. So many vehicles unwilling to behave. At North Sydney, the Warringah Freeway near Arthur Street, a broken down car is affecting one of two northbound lanes. Drummoyne, Victoria Road approaching Thornley Street. A bus has lost the will to live and broken down. Westbound traffic is affected. Lidcombe, Silverwater Road at the M4 motorway off-ramp. A truck now has broken down there. Roselle, another broken down truck on Victoria Road on Iron Cove Bridge. Murrumbateman, Barton Highway at McIntosh Circuit down in the Southern Highlands is a hazard. There's an oil spill there, so try and steer clear if you can. Be careful as you approach. Another broken down vehicle at Holroyd on the M4 motorway approaching Burnett Street, and that's affecting westbound traffic. And at Greenacre, they haven't paid the electricity bill for the lights there. They've gone black at the Hume Highway at Baronia Road, and that's affecting, as you can imagine, all directions of traffic. Songs with one word title is our theme today on the pub crawl. With that, we include Tom Petty and the Heartbreakers from 1976. Great song, great tune, great riff. Breakdown here on the pub crawl.

Yeah, Carlos Santana and Rob Thomas from the 1999 album Supernatural with Smooth. It's 28 minutes to 7 o'clock. Today's pub crawl, songs with one word in the title. Now, tonight's show proves you don't need a long title to make a lasting impression. Whether it's a person's name, a place, a feeling, or just a single powerful word, these songs have become part of the soundtrack of our lives. It's been great sharing these one-word classics with you, and I hope you've been enjoying remembering where some of these songs first became favourites and what you were doing when they came out. Now, this song was written by Stevie Nicks and first featured on Fleetwood Mac's 1975 self-titled album. This version by the Dixie Chicks reached the top 10 on both the US Billboard Hot 100 and Hot Country Songs charts. This one's for Kim.

album Still Cruising and the film Cocktail. Now the Beach Boys from 1988. Kokomo. 21 minutes to 7 o'clock. We're on the home straight for today's program. But at this moment we have Born on This Day, August 10th, in music. Now 1909, way back, Clarence Leonidas, a.k.a. Leo Fender, inventor and founder of the Fender Electric Instrument Manufacturing Company. The 1949 Fender Telecaster was the first mass-produced electric guitar, followed 5 years later by the Fender Stratocaster, which was among the world's most iconic electric guitars, and Fender Precision Bass of 1951. And they set the standard for that electric bass guitars. Fender died on the 21st of March 1991.

0: Love and Feeling, and the 1990 UK number one single Unchained Melody, which was first released in 1965. He died on the 5th of November 2003. Born on this day in music in 1943, American singer, guitarist and songwriter James Griffin, who, with Bread, had the 1970 US number one and UK number five single Make It With You. A great song. He won an Academy Award for Best Original Song in 1970 as co-writer of For All We Know. He died of complications from cancer on the 11th of January 2005. In 1947, on this day in music, British musician, singer, songwriter and multi-instrumentalist Ian Anderson, best known for his work as a lead vocalist, flautist and acoustic guitarist of British rock band Jethro Tull, was born. Anderson has also owned several salmon farms in the UK. That's a bit out of left field. Yeah, and on this day in music in 1961 was born In Excess drummer John Farris, who had the 1988 UK number one, number two and US number one single I Need You Tonight. Their 1987 album Kick has sold over 10 million copies in the US alone and features four top 10 singles with Need You Tonight, Devil Inside, New Sensation and Never Tear Us Apart. In Excess has sold over 55 million records worldwide.
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0: Yes, originally written for Kylie Minogue, the video of this song sees Kylie dramatically drop a negligee to appear nude, leaving a stunned Robbie Williams pointing and laughing like an idiot out of

time. This is 7 o'clock. Yeah, let's have the Spice Girls on our one-hit song title show from their second studio album, Spice World.

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3: 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The wonder
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4: Yeah, closing down our show today of songs with one-word titles is our very own Pseudo Echo from 1986. From their album Love and Adventure, here's their cover of the lip-sync song Funky Town. Charles and his Filipino program are coming up at 7. He's next door preparing madly.

0: that's just about all the time we have on this week's edition of The Pub Crawl. I hope you've enjoyed our journey through the world of One World song titles. 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Until next week, this is Jules Mariani, and it's been a pleasure having your company. Don't forget, Charles Chan is up next with his Filipino program, so stick around for that. Join me again next Monday at 4 as we spin more chart-topping classics here on The Pub Crawl.
1: Quitting time!
2: Who says it's quitting time?
3: I said it's quitting time.
2: I'm the foreman. I'm the one says when it's quitting time at Tara.

0: The sounds of MacArthur, serving Sydney's southwest since 1989.
1: This is Air News.
2: Hello, I'm Peter Carey. Victoria's Premier Ben Carroll has reiterated he is open to amendments to the government's working from home legislation. The state government will push ahead with the proposed laws when Parliament returns tomorrow, giving Victorians the right to work at least 2 days a week from home. The Premier says his door is always open to the business community to discuss the legislation.
3: We do know working from home works for families, but we need to also do everything we can to support our business community. We'll have more... This will go through its normal process and every amendment will be considered on its merits, where it's sensible and where it supports working from home.
2: The federal government says it will act on any relevant findings by the Australian Transport Safety Bureau as investigations are carried out into two near misses at Sydney Airport. Two workers have been temporarily stood down after a Jetstar plane got within metres of striking a Qatar jet just weeks after a similar incident at the facility. A shortage of traffic control staff saw hundreds of services cancelled at Sydney Airport over the weekend. Transport Minister Catherine King says Air Services Australia has accepted the delays were unacceptable.
4: We've had a very constructive discussion about measures they are putting in place to ensure that there is better rostering at Sydney Airport, and they're dealing with some of the unplanned leave that they've had over the weekend.
2: The New South Wales State Teachers Union is welcoming moves to pause take-home HCS assignments amid concerns students are using artificial intelligence. The assignments are being temporarily banned while the Education Standards Authority reviews the risk posed by AI plagiarism. Teachers Federation Deputy President Natasha Watt says it's important to know assessed work has been completed by the student.
5: Teachers do not want their kids producing work that is not theirs, and so they're already very aware of that. So slowing things down and putting this pause on how assessments can be done will mean adjusting how they're working, but I think they know how to do that.
2: A crash in Logan, south of Brisbane, has left around 1,200 customers without power. Energex spokesperson Daddy Donald says the outage is impacting homes and businesses through Kingston, Meadowbrook and Slacks Creek.
6: We've had a truck hit a pole and snapped the pole completely on Anthony Street at Kingston, so a good place to keep away from. Also about 400 customers out on Stratty. A lot of wind in southeast Queensland at the moment, so no doubt we're going to find a tree on power lines, as we also have with 600 customers up at Bribey Island Way where we've got trees on power lines.
2: Staying in Queensland, and four more teenagers are appearing in court today, charged over the alleged murder of a man in Logan. A 21-year-old was found with critical head injuries in Bar Scrub last month and later passed away in hospital. Four people had previously been charged over his death, bringing the total number to eight. Concerns are being raised about the vulnerability of Australia's subsea cables. Founder of Subco, which operates submarine cable networks, has reported faults in cables off Perth around the same time as suspicious activity from a nearby vessel. Strategic Analysis Australia Director Michael Shoebridge says it was probably an accident, but it points to a larger problem.
7: Satellites move about 1% of the internet. The rest goes through these undersea cables, and Australia doesn't have many of them connecting us to the rest of the world. Now, between 16 and 18 cables are what connect us and make the internet work for Australia.
2: This is Air National News. Geelong has held an emergency board meeting to work out its response to the AFL over the concussion waiver scandal. The Cats have until the close of business tomorrow to explain themselves. Four-time premiership winner Brian To'o is the latest big-name recruit for NRL new boys, the PNG Chiefs. The champion Panthers winger has signed a three-year deal, starting with the club's debut season in 2028. Bulldogs utility Kurt Mann is confident former Panthers at his club, including captain Stephen Crichton, won't join To'o in Port Moresby.
8: I think the boys are all pretty safe and secure here. We have a good group here, and everyone enjoys each other's company. Those boys that left the Panthers and ended up here, they're pretty crucial to what we're doing here.
2: And there's relief for the Panthers. Co-captain Isaiah Yeo doesn't require season-ending surgery on a pec injury. And the Warriors have signed Cowboys forward Sam McIntyre in a two-year contract starting next season. The Wallabies have returned home after beating Japan in Osaka. Despite calls for outside centre Joseph Suaalii to change positions, greater impact Fullback Tom Wright says the former NRL star should stay where he is.
1: I think Sue could jump in anywhere. You could mould him into an inside centre if you wanted him to. You could give him enough time to play 5-8. I think he'd also jump at the opportunity to do that. He's going to be brilliant wherever we put him. At the moment, I've seen his game grow so well in the 13 position.
2: Australian Independent Radio News.
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10: 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Hi Violi, say hello muna sa ating mga listeners.
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10: Miss na nila tayo for sure. I'm sure na-miss na nila tayo. I know we had a year recorded, but I'm sure they missed us already. Anyway, tuloy muna tayo sa sandali sa ating weather. 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Let's have a look at the 3-day forecast. Ngayon araw na to naging maulan na. Miss B, maulan ba dyan sa inyo?
11: Hindi na masyado, pero maulan. 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
10: 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But when I was at Ramsgate at saka Tarrant Point, medyo clear naman kami. So which is a contrast, ano? Hindi na masasabi. Yeah. Anyway, bukas po, ika-11 ng Agosto. Miss B, census night tomorrow. Census night tomorrow.
11: Bukas pa, oo.
10: Oo, so dapat
11: na... Pero bakit ginawa na niya nung weekend?
10: Pwede rin yun. Kasi what they saying, if you know where you will be on Tuesday and who you will be on Tuesday, yun ang importante. My dad was actually doing it today. I thought hindi pwedeng gawin until the day and then meron kang few days to submit yung report. Okay. 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

0: 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Anyway, also to our dear friend na si Emily Tuzon, would you believe? She said she's gonna go and listen for tonight. Magandang gabi, Manang Emily. Thank you for listening. And Miss B, ikaw naman, sinong gusto mong batiin?
1: Ang ating kaibigan o kumaganak na nasa Veritas Radio sa Philippines, si Web Antipala, ang kanyang may bahay na si Maridik, at si Sansing Siring.
0: Sansing?
1: Yes, Sirila. Ano niya, ang real name, but Siring.
0: Siring ang ano, ang kanyang palayaw. Well, that's not bad. Yes. 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
0: 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I hope you're having fun. Ayan, talaga triple, quadruple ang ano kabisihan ng hindi naman kandaugaga. 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
1: 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That's the right word.
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0: 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Success na success, right, Miss B? 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
1: 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So they're really good. But ang isa pang highlight, bago kami pumunta doon ay meron ano Filipino owner cafe across ng theater.
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0: 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Sayang. Anyway, so that was Thursday. Ano naman ang nagganap sa Friday?
1: Friday, wala naman
0: ako. 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It's a stand-up comedy, but we also have the likes of Jojo, the Celtic Republic, na nag-front act para doon sa kanilang show. So it's about 2 hours show or something like that. So in and out yung ano yung yung tatlong performers. At talaga namang yung ano siguro matagal na rin ang ano they're sikat sila sa atin ngayon at yung mga mahilig sa mga stand-up comedy talagang dinumog. We almost ano na to the full house. Sold out lahat ng mga gold tickets, would you believe? Gold and VIP tickets sold out. So yung isa may general public sa likod.
1: Oo, dapat pala pumunta kami ni Rona kasi balak nating magkaroon tayo ng laughter clinic, di ba?
0: Sa bagay. But it was good.
1: Tumawa ka ba?
0: Ha? Alam mo, Miss B, to be honest, from time to time natatawa kasi because I was focusing on the lighting kasi yun ang ano ko doon. I'm not the director. They brought their own director here. That's why ang focus ko yung lights to give them a good lighting. Pati na sila Jojo at kung sino pa yung mga kumakanta. So I was able to deliver naman. So medyo nagagamay ko na yung lighting ng Liverpool, so which is not too bad. So which is fine. So nagumpisa kami on late. May technical issues daw. May technical issue daw kaya na-delay kami na na-delay. So we've started on time at 7 o'clock. Oh, no. So 7 o'clock we could have started. Pinigilan kami. So we started at 7:15. By 7:35, tapos na yung act nila Jojo. But they didn't come out until much later. Kaya medyo na ano yung mga tao. 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And we've been doing the sponsors again and again and again and again and again.
1: Oh, sayang.
0: So finally, kaya natapos kami mga pasado alas 10 na. But yeah.
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0: 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Tapos, meron pa rin nangyari on that week, weekend. Si Rona, si Roger, they actually hosted the 23rd anniversary of Plaza Filipino.
1: Oo nga.
0: 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So, congratulations sa inyong dalawa for doing a good job hosting the show.
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0: 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Can you give us a little bit more song information about this song? 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
1: Oo, nag-compose niya. 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
0: Ayan.
1: Si Marlene.
0: Okay.
1: So, very dedicated. At ang kanyang artist na kumakanta ay si Dante naman.
0: Si Dante. Yeah, Tierra. Dante Tierra. So I had a chance kanina na papakinggan, but patutugtugin ko na, and then let's hear it, and then after that one konting muna tayo dito sa ating actually dito muna tayo sa ating what you call this one, yung sponsors break, and then we'll get into this one. Tapos ipapasok na natin ang special guest natin ngayon. 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Ikaw talaga, oh. Okay, so quiet muna kami ni Miss B, and let's hear for our sponsors muna. And let's have a look ang tawag nito. And then we'll get back to the song.
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0: At din naman ngayon, ipitutunghayan yung sinasabi nating isang songs na nadangwit ni Miss V. And this is called Ako'y Nagbabalik.

0: 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I'll leave it with you to introduce the special guest.
1: Okay. 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
0: I'm feeling so, old. 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
2: Okay, salamat po. So, Leilani Angeles Henson po talaga ang full name ko. And I was born in Angeles, Philippines, to my parents, Lucila and Henry, who raised me family values, plain and loud. So I am the eldest of five children po and three sisters and one brother. So I attended Holy Family Academy. It's a Catholic school for girls. So where I completed my high school education. And at 16 years old po, I came to Australia in 1988 to begin a new chapter in my life. So then po, I did continued my studies sa University of Technology Sydney, completing business administration and as well as a certificate in credit management. So coming to Australia at a young age taught me to be independent at resilience and importance ng working hard to build a better future po.
0: So lima kayo, Lay?
2: Opo, lima.
0: Okay, so is it a family migration?
2: During that time po,
0: You're like my sister. She came here when she was 14 and you came when you were 16. Kaya marunong ka pa rin magtagalog. And I'm guessing from Angeles, that means kapangpangan ka.
2: Yes po.
0: Marunong ka pa bang magkapangpangan?
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0: Okay. 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Lay, what do you hold na most fondly sa iyong puso as your best achievement? Marami ka na natamo, but what will be the most you hold most fondly sa puso mo?
2: The very achievement that I really hold closest to my heart, it's not just the award or titles po that I have received, but the people I have had privilege of serving and supporting, inspiring along the way. Pero my greatest achievement po talaga, however, is my family. Wow. So seeing my children grow into successful and respectful people sila, despite the hardship po and challenges that we have faced sa family, is something that I am really proud of. So for me po, the true success is not measured by accolades, but by the lives that we touch, the people we help, and the good people we raised. And that's the legacy po that I really cherish most.
0: Para tuloy tayo na sa Radyo Tagumpay, yan ang mga tinatanong ni Miss Violi sa kanyang mga guests bago sila magpaalam. What anong mga tanong, Miss B? What to you is
1: what is Tagumpay for you?
0: What is Tagumpay for you? But you very good answer, Lay. Thank you yes. so much, Miss okay. B.
1: So anyway, on the flip side naman, Lay, ano naman mga malaking pakikibaka o na challenges na hinarap mo at na-overcome mo?
2: Marami pong challenges throughout my life, whether it be the family, a relationship, or a career, or friendships, or any unexpected circumstances po. But some of these experiences were incredibly difficult po sila, and nag-test talaga siya sa akin that I can never imagine. But through each challenge, boys, however, I learned to face life with patience and faith in God. But most importantly, po, I remained grounded in my values, and I did keep my family together and never lost in sight of the importance of being a good person. And at this moment, po, I'm really facing, this is what I believe the greatest challenge, po, and yet, and I continue to pray for the strength and courage po to overcome it.
0: Oh, so may pinagdadaanan ba?
2: At this moment
0: okay.
2: po.
0: Okay, we share your grief. We're
1: thank
0: praying with you,
1: po.
0: Lay. Okay naman, let's talk about you being the presidente at co-founder of the Triskelion Australia National Council at saka yung TASNI. Which is yung TASNI is the acronym for Triskelion Australia Sydney New South Wales Incorporated ba? Ganda nun ha? Please tell us naman na what is TASNI is all about? Ano ba ang mga aims nito at ang mga proyekto? And what are ng mga naging major achievement nitong grupo nito under your leadership siguro, no? How does one join the group?
2: Yes, so,
0: Taglish.
2: Taglish.
0: Nahihirapan ka ba mag-Taglish?
2: Hindi naman po. Being presidente po ng and co-founder ng TANC, which is the Triskelion Australia National Council, at saka yung TASNI, is like an honor po talaga na napakalaking responsibilidad niya. and it's really close to my heart. TASNI was established po since 2010 as incorporated. So na-incorporated po namin to. The meaningful purpose of it is to bring the people together through brotherhood and sisterhood, the friendship, the service, and community involvement. So we aim to create this organization where we can support one another, po, develop our leadership skills, and help those in need na makapag-contribute po sa Australian society and also connection to our Filipino heritage. So over the years po, lahat ng na-participate namin is yung tree planting, cleanup day, bloodletting, for 17 consecutive years, and also caring for the environment po and giving back to the community. We also assisted the newcomers po ng mga finding the employment. Pag may mga bago po kaming member na dumadating dito, tinutulungan po namin na makahanap sila kagad ng trabaho. Sa Pilipinas naman po, we're like supporting medical missions, communities affected by disasters and emergencies. So yun po yung ginagawa ng TASNI. And one of the greatest achievements po namin dito is also volunteerism, which you also know po, Tito, na palagi po kaming nag-volunteer. And yes, we are very proud that the members ng TASNI children have become involved in learning the value of helping others.
0: So may children so, chapter na rin?
2: Yung po mga anak po ng mga TASNI members, we are involving them po sa lahat ng ano namin, lahat ng projects at saka lahat po ng ginagawa naming community service at saka po sa Filipino community.
0: Okay.
1: Okay.
0: Oh, kasi Miss B, I don't know if you had the pleasure of working with the TASNI. I have. I think maybe beginning of this year, if not last year, hindi ko sila kilala. But the way that they work is that sa Pisa Sanayon, for example, sa atin.
1: Na,
0: okay?
1: Na, ano ko sila kasi I collaborated din naman sa kanila.
0: Mm-hmm. So, sa mga concerts.
1: Kasi started, Leigh and I were corresponding about kung anong pwede itulong. So sabi ko, ipapasa kita kay Charles kasi siya ang program director para ma-coordinate yung mga tauhan nila.
0: Mm-hmm. It's a blessing dahil hindi ko sila kilala. Leigh, to be honest, I must have seen you in some other concerts from last year, the year before, but wala lang akong ano, siguro I was oblivious to the whole thing na meron palang grupo na nandiyan sa community helping out and all that sort of thing. Pero ang tanong ko lang, no, if I was just gonna ask you, Tres Quillon, is this a name that was formulated here? Ano bang origin yan yung Tres Quillon?
2: It's actually sa Philippines po talaga nag-umpisa yan. It's a fraternity sorority group founded by the UP Diliman. So doon po nag-umpisa yan. And they're a group of people na kasi university ano po sila, no? So ako na nanggaling po ako sa isang university na doon ako nag-join. 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
0: okay.
2: Gawin. So this is somehow talagang group po siya ng ano ng fraternal brothers and sisters.
0: Okay, magpapatuloy tayo kasi katatanungin ko kung sinong pwedeng sumali. Parang ang feeling ko parang dapat you should be a UPian or something like that. Patuloy muna tayo. Station break. ID, and then we'll come back to you, okay?
2: Thank you, Pa.
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1: Ano ba? 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
1: Sa at the moment po nasa 200 ang Sydney, and then sa Australia nation national is 1080. To join po, meron na po kaming ano ngayon na global ang tinatawag nila, so they can just like you know, connect with the organization na may affiliated council na may global. So we welcome people po, if they believe in fellowship, respect community service and helping others, then yeah, members is simply about just belonging to the group. So yun po, pwede po sila makipag-contact sa amin. 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So we do respect, you know, the thing. And yun po, pwede po sila
0: makipag-contact. 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
1: Meron po kaming membership fee every year. Napakaliit lang naman po. $50, parang ganun po.
0: $1,500?
1: $50?
0: Sabi ko, $1,500. Napakaliit lang po. $1,500, sabi ko. $50 lang pala. Okay. Okay. Si Miss Violina, at tayo kakapusin.
2: Okay. Lay, congratulations nga. Dahil ikaw thank naging Mother of the Year 2025. At yun ay base sa iyong mga achievements, saka yung funds na na-raise mo rin para sa ating community and cultural center, no? So, anong naramdaman mo nung i-announce na ikaw pala yung Mother of the Year?
1: Nung in-announce po yung Mother of the Year, sobra-sobra po akong happy and humbled and proud. Kasi it's a special moment po sa akin to na ma-recognize about my achievements at yung mga the Filipino community. So, you know, na-recognize po ako ng ganun na napaka-meaningful po. And what I enjoyed is yung opportunity to meet the new people po at saka mga friendship, ganun, and connect with different members of the community. So, na-broaden po yung circle of friends and allow me to learn people from different backgrounds and experience po. So, my greatest takeaway from the community service is that even in a small act of kindness and generosity po, I can make a meaningful difference. So it has really taught me true fulfillment comes not from the recognition or personal gain, but from knowing that you can get all these things na kapagano ng Mother of the Year.
0: Kung alam mo, nag-asawa si Lay, pwede siyang pumasok sa kumbento. 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
0: 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Anong advice ang mabibigay mo sa kanila?
1: My advice po sa mga mother na do not be afraid. Huwag po kayong matatakot na ay malaking ano yan, responsibilidad for that queen. Just say yes po if you are nominated. Kasi recognition is not about being perfect or having extraordinary achievement. It's about na sacrifices po, service, and positive difference that you make in the lives of the family and the community. So marami pong mothers dyan na, many mothers give so much without expecting anything in return. So simple nomination po is an opportunity to celebrate your journey and the difference that you have made. So accept it with gratitude and just continue serving others with the genuine heart. And awards may come and go, but the lives you touch, the friendship you build, and the legacy you leave behind will always remain po. So every mother has a story to celebrate.
0: Nice. I like yung pang ganung klaseng sagot. Pang miss you na yan eh.
2: So alam naman natin ano, na bukod sa Mother of the Year si Lay, siya ay actually mother of 5 children. Pero pag nakita mo siya, akala mo teenager lang din ano. At may grandchild na, isa lang ba?
0: Paano ka naging lola kabata-bata mo pa?
2: Ngayon, anong maipapayo mo sa mga nanay, lalong-lalo na yung mga young ones, na nagkakaroon sila ng difficulties in life at the moment?
1: Yes po. My advice to young mothers is to remember that you do not need to be perfect. You just have to be loving and present and true to yourself. Kasi balancing mother and career can be very tiring po and overwhelming. And I really experienced those challenges myself. So be kind to yourself and understand that it is okay to ask for help. So make time for yourself, make time for your children, and in even the very small ways, they will remember your love, your presence, and most importantly, the values and integrity you taught them. So take care of yourself and allow yourself to rest. Stay patient, stay strong, and above all, have faith in God. One day, you will look back and realize that your sacrifices and love and hard work were all worth it po.
0: Mm. Talking about mother, I just want to interject ko lang bigla. Ah. Kay Reyes has just recently become a mom. Kay, with her beautiful daughter Elora or Ellie, congratulations, lolo na naman si Bob Reyes.
1: Yes. Congratulations po.
0: Lay, yes. 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They know what they're talking about. 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
0: Okay. 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
0: 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Ito po isang buwan ng celebration highlighting our Filipino language, culture, and heritage. So, Buwan ng Wika, don't forget, every August po yan, the whole month of August. Miss B.
2: Oo. 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Free entry. Yeah. Yan po ay in-extend sa atin ng ating kaibigan na si Soki Westcott.
0: That's right.
2: So ang details po ay nandun sa flyer sa Radyo Tagumpay page.
0: Opo. 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
0: 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Who knows? And Miss B, the next one?
2: And of course, on August 30, we have the NARA and Plaza Filipino tribute to Fathers and Mothers 2026.
0: At dito si
2: Liverpool Catholic Club.
0: 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Wow.
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0: 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Can you imagine, 1 year na yun, ano?
1: Mm-mm.
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0: Okay, mabalik naman tayo ulit sa September na. On the 4th of September, Raymond Lauchenco live in concert sa Ambassador Room, Ruth Hills RSL. So yung detalya rin po, nandoon, call Chris Angeles. Chris Angeles and also myself. You can call us. I will let you know more about the details. Ito, ano to, dinner concert po ito. Kaya meron na kayong entertainment, meron pa kayong pagkain. And last but not the least, Miss B.
2: Yes, we have our fundraising para po sa mga kababayan na natin na nasalanta na earthquake sa Mindanao. 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
0: Yes po.
2: At Sunday yan, ang, ano, ang September 20. 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
0: 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That's yes, the nature ng task niyan, I am sure. Kaya nga nung nagkaroon tayo ng Christmas in July, I can see ang yung ano similarity ng group.
2: So ayan lang ang ating future events at
0: we will be back next Monday. I'm hoping.
2: Yes, of course.
0: Lumahinga kami ng 2 weeks ni Miss B. Okay, Lay, maraming salamat for coming to Radyo Bayarin. I hope it's not gonna be the last. If you want, you can come here as well. You can co-host with me and Violi if you want.
1: Ah, yes po.
0: Ayan, oo.
1: I'm interested.
0: Pwede na rin ikaw mag-take over sa amin ni Violi para makapagpahinga na kami dalawa. Okay, anyway, maraming salamat sa ating mga listeners. Sa ating mga listeners for tonight, maraming salamat sa inyo. And we will see you again next week, sa next Monday po. Nandito kami tuwing alas 7 hanggang alas 8 ng gabi. So, for me, bye-bye na muna. Take care, malamig, at always wear your jacket. Last month na naman natin nito ngayon sa winter, so we're looking to the spring in 20 what ano lang ngayon 11 o 10 so 11 days pa aso 11 no 21 days pa
2: 2 weeks pa tayo.
0: Oo. 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
1: Ladies and gentlemen, this is Captain Tobias Wilcock welcoming you aboard Coconut Airways Flight 372 to Bridgetown, Barbados. We will be flying at an height of 32,000 feet and at an airspeed of approximately 600 miles per hour. 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
0: want me, baby? The sounds of MacArthur.
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It's another great tune now on Sounds of MacArthur. That's what I'd like to know. 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
1: I have a message for you, a very sad message. My subject for this evening will be Little Bo Peep. It says here, Little Bo Peep, who was a little girl, has lost her sheep and doesn't know where to find them. Now that's reasonable, isn't it? It's reasonable to assume if Little Bo Peep had lost her sheep, it's only natural that she wouldn't know where to find them. That basically is reasonable. But leave them alone. Now that overwhelms me. Completely overwhelms me. The man said she lost a sheep. Turns right around and boldly states she doesn't know where to find them. And then has the stupid audacity to say, leave them alone. Now, think for a moment, think. If the sheep were lost and you couldn't find them, you'd have to leave them alone, wouldn't you? So leave them alone. Leave them alone. It's in the book. Leave them alone. And they being the sheep, they will come home. Ah, yes, they'll come home. Oh, there'll be a brighter day tomorrow. They will come home. It's in the book. They will come home. A wagon, a tail. Pray tell me, what else could they wag? They will come home a wagon, a tail. Behind them. Behind them. Did we think they'd wag them in front? Of course, they might have come home in reverse. They could have done that, I really don't know. But nonetheless, it's in the book. Now, if you will kindly pick up your books and turn to page 222, we'll ask you all to sing. You'll find your books on the backs of your seats. Are we ready? Everyone, 222, let's really enjoy ourselves. Let's live it up all together.

0: shall we now sing the second verse?
1: 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All together. 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

How old was I when I first seen old Rivers? 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Well, that old fella did a heap of work. Spent his whole life walking plowed ground. He had a one-room shack not far from us, and, well, we was about as poor as him. 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He used to plow them rows straight and deep, and I'd come along there behind, busting up clods with my own bare feet. Old Rivers was a friend of mine. The sun'd get high and that mule would work, and old Rivers would finally say, "Whoa." He'd wipe his brow and lean back in the reins and talk about a place he's gonna go. He'd say, "One of these days, I'm gonna climb that mountain, walk up there among them clouds where the cotton's high and the corn's a growing, and there ain't no fields to plow." I got a letter today from the folks back home, and they're all fine, crops is dry. Down near them end, Mom said, "Son, you know old Rivers died. Sitting here now in this new plowed earth, trying to find me a little shade. With the sun beating down across the fields I see, that mule, old Rivers, and me. Now one of these days, I'm gonna climb that mountain, walk up there among them clouds, where the cotton's high and the corns are growing, and there ain't no fields to plow. With the sun beating down across the fields I see, that mule, old Rivers, and me.

When Johnny Jones was serenading Mary, he sure could quote a lot of poetry, but he'd much rather tell her what he learned in his speller when they both attended

0: It's fun to wander through the alphabet with you. 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

And good morning, and lovely to have your company. I'm Robert Warner, and this is MacArthur Country through until midday today. On the show today, I've got some both new and classic country, and my special segment, and you, of course, if you'd like a request, 4625-2768, or you can message me on Facebook as well. Well, that was Greg Champion opening the show today, and that was a new release single from him, just came out the other day, called Moonbee Range, Greg Champion. Well, here's an old one from Wilf Carter from 1940, You Are My Sunshine.

Reflection, I believe I should have got around the other way. He was feeding in the corner, I didn't think he would even see, till he raised his head and turned around, and his eyes

line there between us, the sweat fair poured off me. Then he tossed his head and trotted off and continued to quietly feed. And I know I should have told my folks, but I really wasn't all that keen. Only mum, when she did my washing, knew

Yeah, that's Kathy Carver and a new release single from Kathy called Queen of the Rocking Chair. Before that, The Boy and the Bull, Terry Bennett's from his album A Bushman's Farewell, which was only released a couple of months ago. And You Are My Sunshine, Wilf Carter from 1940. Well, here's one from Tom T. Hall. It's from his album The Magnificent Music Machine from 1976, Fox on the Run, Tom T. Hall.

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5: And welcome back to MacArthur Country. Well, don't forget, if you would like a request, 4625 2768, or you can message me on Facebook. Well, Irene from Beecroft, thank you, Irene. You would like to hear Follow That Dream by Elvis Presley. And it was from the 1962 Follow That Dream soundtrack. Also, George Jones and How Beautiful Heaven Must Be from his album Old Brush Arbors from 1965. And How's Your Memory? Slim Dusty from his album G'day, G'day from 1988. Thank you, Irene.

Yes, how's your memory? Slim Dusty, George Jones, How Beautiful Heaven Must Be, and Elvis Presley and Follow That Dream. Thank you, Irene. Thank you very much for those requests. Okay, well, Kathy from Oran Park. Kathy, you would like to hear a double from Dolly Parton. And you have requested 9 to 5, and that was from an album called 9 to 5 and Odd Jobs from 1980. And A Coat of Many Colours from her album of the same name from 1971. Thank you, Kathy.

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1: And welcome back to MacArthur Country. It's 17 minutes to 10 o'clock. Well, John at Tamor, John, thank you very much for your request. Much appreciated, as I am all for all the requests that I receive. Thank you. You would like to hear Better Off Alone, Graham Connors from 1993. Right or Left at Oak Street, Roy Clark from 1969. Don't Let the Old Man In, Toby Keith, from his, it was actually featured in the 2018 film The Mule with Clint Eastwood, and it was on his album called Show Dog Years, which was released in 2019. One Lifetime's Not Enough, Tom Maxwell, from his album Sometimes from 2005, and Yesterday When I Was Young, Roy Clark, the title track of his album from 1969. Thank you, John.

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When I reach the stop sign in Oak Street, the same thought crosses my mind. Should I turn right?

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2: 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Guess that's why now I feel so old before my time.